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0: 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I got no May, June, July. So that's heavy rice, a lot of green in
1: I'm
0: not going to be able to do it. I'm not going
1: to be able to do it. I'm not
0: going to be able to do it. I'm not going to be able to do it. I'm not
1: going
0: to be able to do it. I'm not
2: going to be
0: I'm going to go to the house. Hell, when they made as a map what I go, but I don't go to pass that thing. The guy, I'm on you all. I don't need to know him. The bound me a good make it. Do my deposit make it. I'm telling you. That name who signed your my own young woman. I did when I got one minute in our phone up for this about. I'm sorry, is behind the car door, sir. Mama la mam juro ko lawa no wonder had you not mam me pe no wonder now you are saying
1: if you would go down na na ba te
0: ga ta min yalla la la no 160 go to the football Bueno. 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
1: mandé. 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
0: Ah, manam kena kiti siya. 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Eh, mas. At least ako talaga ako, ako lang madahap. Ah, I'm talking to you, man. Sila ko 160. 160, ako 40,000.
1: I'm going to go to the hospital.
3: I'm telling you, Nigeria, Ikea Wulam. What a man that boy, my ass that na eh? Now, umwoke her woman, not the police. So, damn man, now I'm a image chill. When I got that idea,
4: officer, I beg, I go show you who send me a bag, please.
3: And yeah, I will be limited, Mel. Yeah, I will be. Come on, mom, get me a muddy, give me a boy in the middle, you made every day, every day. Your mother depends on that pig and again, she because yeah, I'm already giving me a mother.
4: You're
3: going to touch you, girl. With the
4: way being.
3: Okay, bam, there is more to this thing that we don't know.
4: Because
3: are you getting me? Bam, for how many toya, there is more to it. It's either it's planned, there is more. Okay, it's only him today. It's only him today. Adam Neke, I say, why would they open the way being? When you say, well, let me be the madam from another state, you know, but I so there is more to that, so they've not told us. How about she be one young, a widow, and a nobody? Our enemies never remember, any day they remember us. Oh, thank you for the views.
4: Oh.
3: Any day our enemies will remember us. She can have a picture of Hagalo.
4: Puna, money, Uchim, now, Gadia, I'll get respect to
3: you. Oh, about a beba.
4: Oh, no, about a beba. You should not buy me. 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
3: 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Sometimes you should get your shirts. Don't want banana. You don't have a gaffe. You see my wagola.
4: Yeah, gaffe. You see, na hini.
3: I got gaffe. Na hini. Yeah, gaffe. Oni ran. You see, na hanga na namma.
4: Yeah, gaffe.
3: Ha. Oga gaffe. Anya. Chine kage.
4: Kepa no kangu chizu kage siriga.
3: Hey, oh. That's
4: one way. Na panjem ni limere.
3: Ano ayala mo. Eh, nam duko ina kuri he.
4: Mbao.
3: Okay, and I am
4: bow.
3: You might remember more.
4: I home in
3: here. Oh, my Allah, Manayade. What are we here naming? Well, the company may have a name again. What are you making?
4: Abu Hakagi came, one meno came, Manama, oh, each of my one in Istanbul, Rurunaki.
3: Mazin a demog.
4: Which a Morunaki. Melayana Bagula take David.
3: I put him Nima Bale, bought him, except not a regam putch, and I will study a hunch I can putch. 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
4: Where
3: is the
4: gun?
3: Where is that? Where is
4: that? Badume, Igadia,
3: Badume, Badume.
4: Badume,
3: where is the woman? And come, Badume, I got a cup of tea.
4: Badume,
3: where are you two? Badume, with the
4: Papa, no, there's where he made it. Come,
3: Ina, I am a mela, Una, Hotel.
4: You were ahuekere otu a were mmiri ehukwa ụmụ mma ya.
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1: 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Passy, Ochra can bet you no. Canda, I ought to have the line and down, Chamus and deal to Hannah and Eba. I'm not Clinton, so I'm making them my account. I will never know, no chin, I could not know. My is the way I can meet, is the way I can meet. Better when I work out somewhere. And I can't who's in the Pukunari Rab one is so he got a wine. Oh, he got a wine. Can I find you put go? Where I did brother give Bugo Viani.
0: Madame Metaquara, where I feel girl.
1: Even is the moment. But I can't. Oh, Madame, I got a wool gibbe. I want to be a shell of war. Bye bye,
0: Bumato.
1: Then I get it. Number number, hear me line. I can't be going to forget about
0: you.
1: And I buy you what I know. Can never be men. Can never be men. Okay. I got the meek way. I got meek with the room. Not a good hell. Bum. Ever want to give me my coward out? You cheer it. Oh, wake him. I'm Mr. Sugano, I have a meeting.
0: Why is Tambuim and Bemna and be a chain? A chain.
1: You could imagine. Need ya, me,
0: yeah.
1: Yeah, eh? I never thought he hit the committee. Oh, I got my sign. Oh, you can go out and be eating the committee. Go back.
0: I want my water.
1: I can never tell you. But you should go there. If you're a gun. Oh, Galana, I surrender.
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1: 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Yeah, my leg, ma, Odogu.
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3: Inspector, what you are doing?
0: Oh, two.
3: There's a question when you should go into another part. 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
1: 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I mean, when you see some days now, or you see a deeper problem that party now, or rather a half or some other than a jackal accord. I like my people to go for no play to pay this money. 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Oh, so I need to know that from farm of where. 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The city may have a bit. And you didn't have that war for.
3: Onye na-akọ aka yi.
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4: 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As I lay near, I'm a light here. Another one would go 1 mile in the Kerala Lagos. Nobody goes at that time. I would be looking for the Pumota area. I'm a local school level. I am a car. Also, I have place we could be. Can you can they would?
3: They will have to see again. Onye na-akọ aka Ebola Chi.
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5: 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Because in a Labour Party, you don't need to talk about the Labour. 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
2: 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Shane, I'm okay, they do before. 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Ah, Mr. Musky. If I forget Mr. Musky. Anything where you do Musky. Ah, before this guy give you say Musky. You know how many bitches today, wallet. That they collect BTC daily. All the musky where they pack on. All the spiritual Elon Musk. Elon, lo, lo, lo, lo, lo, lo. All the musky, I'm a king, I'm a king, I'm a king, I'm a king, I'm a king, I'm a king, I'm a king, I'm a king, I'm a king, I'm a king, I'm a king, I'm a king, I'm a king, I'm a king, I'm a king, I'm a king, I'm a king, I'm a king, I'm a king, I'm a king, I'm a king, I'm a king, I'm a king, I'm a king, I'm a king, I'm a king, I'm a king, I'm a king, I'm a king, I'm a king, I'm a king, I'm a king, 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
0: My baby, let's keep on jamming. 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I don't want that only go, Yarabi.

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Ay, ay, ay, ay, ay, ay, ay, ay, ay, ay, ay, ay, ay, ay, ay, ay, ay, ay, ay, ay, ay, ay, ay, ay, ay, ay, ay, ay, ay, ay, ay, ay, ay, ay, ay, ay, ay, ay, ay, ay, ay, ay, ay, ay, ay, ay, ay, ay, ay, ay, 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ay, ay, ay, ay, ay, ay, ay, ay, ay, ay, ay, ay, ay, ay, ay, ay, ay, ay, ay, ay, ay, ay, ay, ay, ay, ay,

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Follow you again. Now I know they focus, focus, focus, focus, focus on paper. 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I go call you, show for you. 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

A very good afternoon to you, WBA City, and welcome to your favorite midday escape. This is Midday Oasis, your refreshing break from the hustle, weary conversations, good vibes, and real life stories. Me, my name is Confidence Paul, and yesterday I'll be riding solo all the way from 12 noon till 4 p.m. My amazing co-host, Otariwanya Breba, Abriba's finest, she is a bit under the weather, so we are sending her love and wishing her a quick recovery, but don't worry, I've got you covered. I mean, you can see that the vibe is vibing. You can feel it. Catch the vibe. Get the feeling. With DJ Spicy Clef. 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About. Now, here's what your afternoon is about to look like. From 12 p.m. that to 1 p.m., it's Man Crush Monday, of course, where we celebrate the incredible men in our lives, the ones doing the work, showing up, and making impact. So get ready to call in, send messages, and give your shout-outs. Then at 1 p.m., we'll bring you the news, keeping you informed on what's happening around you and beyond. So you need to be alert at any given time. 1:30 is we move into situational report, where we break things down, talk Creole, and get into the issues that matters, and especially telling us where you get to tell us what is happening around you. From 2 down to 3 p.m. is Rose 360 with the ladies. Raw, honest, and unfiltered conversation. You don't want to miss that one. And then we wrap it up all from 3 to 4 p.m. with Monday Menu, where we serve you something fresh, something fun, and engaging to end your day on a high note. So wherever you are right now listening to me, stay locked in, and I don't care where you are, at work, in traffic, at home, just stay locked in, stay connected, and let's make this Monday count. This is Media Oasis, and the vibe starts right now. Let's take a listen to this song by Dremo. This one is titled Man to Man. When I return, we get right into Man Crush Monday. Stay tuned.

So them fry. Yeah. Get on producer with us like gangsta shot. In be the do falla follow, we let her be tan shot. I know they like fight, I know be problem child. But if you bring her come aside, me no go let her.

0: welcome back from that one. That song is from Dremel, Man to Man. If you have any beef with anybody, let's go man to man and talk it out. Welcome back to Middle Oasis. It's that time of the day, Man Crush Monday, where we celebrate men who are not just looking good, but also doing the work, making impact and standing out for the right reasons. And today's spotlight is on none other Frederick Bionard, also known as the Film Lord. Oh, well, on the 1st of May, he celebrated his birthday. So belated happy birthday to Frederick Bionard. Now, let's talk about a man who defines calm confidence. That's who Frederick Bionard is. You know, defines class and consistency. He is one of Nollywood's finest, known for his smooth delivery, strong screen presence, and that signature deep voice that can make any role come alive. Now, but beyond the movies, what makes him stand out is how he carries himself. No unnecessary noise, just focus, growth, and results. You know, from acting romantic leads to powerful roles, he has built a name that commands respect in the industry. And let's also be honest, right? If composure, talent, and style was a person, it would definitely be Frederick Bionard. So today we celebrate him as a Man Crush Monday. But hey, I just need you to know that it's not just about celebrities. Who is your Man Crush Monday today? Is it your dad? Is it your brother? Your partner? Your boss? Or someone out there doing the work quietly but powerfully? So I'd love for you to call in 0813-359-358 or 0812-011-019. My apologies. Yesterday, someone helped me, said that I usually call the phone lines quickly and I take responsibility, and I'm going to take it slow. So the phone line is 0813-355-9358 or 0812-011-1019. Or you can send a message on WhatsApp. WhatsApp is 0813-355-9358. You can also call, but don't call us on WhatsApp. Just, you know, call directly, or you can send us a message with that particular number. So let's celebrate. You can also drop me a voice note on WhatsApp as well. Let's celebrate your Man Crush Monday. Let's celebrate the amazing men in our lives today. This is Middle Oasis, and we're just getting started. Of course, you're hanging out with Confidence. And to celebrate Frederick Bionard today, we will push play to the song by Magic. This one is titled Every Day. Hello.
1: Oh, come see me after.
0: Hi, good afternoon to you, my darling. Welcome to the show. Your name and where you calling me from?
1: It's Precious Mongol.
0: Hey, baby girl, where have you been? It's been a while, though.
1: Yeah, I've been sick. Yeah. I'm at first point.
0: My, so sorry, my darling. How are you feeling right now?
1: Yeah, I'm okay now.
0: How is our man? Because I know you're here to celebrate him today again. You never miss us on that. How is he, though?
1: Yeah, he's fine.
0: All right, go ahead. Talk to us. Who is your Man Crush Monday? Talk to me like I don't already know. You know?
1: That one, we had this, so we broke up. So
0: you say?
1: We broke up.
0: Ah, no. You are going back to that relationship. Relationship where you stay son or stepper us. What? Hey! Relationship, I was crying. God, when? God, that's what you do for Precious. You know, go like do for me. You say?
1: It's not my fault. I know my fault. He cheated on me.
0: He cheated on... Ah. Now, this our man don't mess up. Upon all the crushing we crush on him every Monday, yeah.
1: Nah, I tell you.
0: So, who you want crush today, now?
1: New one.
0: Eh?
1: New cat.
0: Oh, Precious, yeah. I like you. No time to check time. On to the next person. Iwako. Eh? Ototo wine.
1: Yeah, his name is Chinecherem.
0: His name is Chinecherem.
1: Yes.
0: We cover this particular one with the blood of Jesus.
1: The blood of Jesus.
0: Okay. All right. So what song would you like me to play for him?
1: Let me choose Akantawa by Kimadi.
0: Akantawa.
1: Yes,
0: but oh, Maggie. Oh, why can't I check in? I have cheated on us. Ha!
1: Why are you not
0: bullshit? All right, thank you so much, baby girl. Thank you so much for calling. Oh, my goodness. What is happening? I mean, Precious used to station us with this, her boyfriend. I've forgotten what his name is. But she used to crush on him. So, men, sha. Men. Hello?
2: Hello?
0: Hi, good afternoon. Your name and where you calling us from?
2: Good afternoon.
0: Good afternoon to you.
2: I changed the pattern. I'm feeling like I'm on one album.
0: I'm on the day calm. Just grab what you keep. What you wish you know. I share the pain or rep. Akuna, I can't let you work here again, me. Eh? My girl has been crushing on this man 24/7 every Monday. How about why you be?
2: Hmm? Okay.
0: I feel like playing this song by Tiwa Savage and Simi. Men has come. Eh? But not on there, no.
2: Confidence fuck. I can't move your head and care.
0: Shapali, Shapali. I put a look on Keman and actually this serious. You know what I'm talking about?
2: Confidence fuck. Confidence fuck.
0: How about those? Where?
2: I'm not being with other. I'm a big man with Ishi.
0: Hey, she didn't give me.
2: Hey, where?
0: I do come out when I be called Gawa Imerila. We now. Okay.
2: Confidence poor. I'm not for that big in person. That's how I'm an Mugag and I nation for my. Learn how to gift her. The principal person more than my gift to confidence poor.
0: Okay.
2: Confidence poor. She loves smelling nice. She's my girlfriend. I know her too well.
0: Can I unknow you? Because
2: confidence. Confidence, Emmanuel could be also sober in a second guess are gold diggers. Emmanuel, only poor guys have a guess are gold diggers.
0: For the first time in your life, this is one thing that me and you are agreeing on.
2: Does that mean that if I see a thief, I will not call that person a thief? A thief,
0: thief and gold digging is not the same thing. And it's good to be a gold digger for a while. Ntanchara can get a gold dig before. Should I dig dust? How gold can you dig in?
2: I'm going to talk. He dig way.
0: Pepper.
2: Confidence for. Ah, man, crush Monday.
0: I tell you.
2: The truth about it, Ona. I'm a crush on my dad. When you come on, Johnson.
0: One.
2: So if we go off, I do be the ma. Agadimwani. Kore agadimwani. Call that me.
0: I got you.
2: You get. So confident. I'm Dr. Johnson. I get taggy with Trami and Bowley. You make sure you don't pay him off.
0: I'm not here now. Call guy.
2: Tata Gano Fana Mirin Tabaya.
0: Tata the Queen of Center. What I mean, I'll go bye bye.
2: Bye bye.
0: Thank you so much for calling. Thank you. 08133559358. Who is your man crush Monday? And what song would you like us to play for him? Let's take a listen to this one. Magic's Everyday, King Maddie, and then Agadimwa by Osadebe. Let the music take control. I'll be back after the song.

Ya bu onye bilibia bilikwanu.

0: guys. I think I did my best playing that one because it's a 17 minutes long music and there is no way in the world I'll be playing all of that. Anyway, welcome back to the show because we still have amazing people to celebrate right here on the show. And the number to call is 0813-355-9358. Or you can send a message on WhatsApp, 0813-355-9358. Who is your man crush Monday? Hello?
1: Hello.
0: Hi.
1: My radio Amazon.
0: Inspector Dindo.
1: The beautiful one.
0: There is the no.
1: Otarema greeting.
0: No, she's not. I'm running solo today. She didn't come.
1: Okay. My man cross Monday go by Mazo Kamba.
0: Okay.
1: And my uncle. Simon, just play me
0: okay.
1: One Love by Bob Marley.
0: One Love.
1: Yes. Or Back to My Roots by
0: Lucky Dupe.
1: Lucky Dupe.
0: Let's do One Love by Bob Marley, okay?
1: Any of them. Any of them can go.
0: All right. Thank you so much for calling, Inspector. Do enjoy the rest of your day. Keep the calls coming, people. 0813-355-9358. If I were you, I would not miss this opportunity to celebrate the amazing men in our lives. And to do that, call 0812-011-1019. Or you can WhatsApp 0813-355-9358. Talking about Facebook, our Facebook page, Rose FM 101.9 ABBA. Who is your man crush Monday? Go there quickly and drop me a comment. Let's take some few comments right here on Facebook. Kuzana Obioma says, my man crush Monday is Nnamdi Kanu, who has sacrificed a lot for Igbo Nation. Okay, but you didn't get to request a song for him. Okay, keep the calls coming, people, or leave me a message on WhatsApp. Talking about WhatsApp, I think we have a message here. This will say, greetings to you, Confidence and Otarima. Happy New Week to you. Well, for me, my man crush Monday goes to Nkema Kola and play him Big Moves Only. Oh, that's right. Big Moves Only by Flavor. We got that on speed dial. That message is coming from Genevieve, texting from Immaculate. And this one says, okay. All right, wrong message, by the way. Anywho, let's push play to the song One Love by Bob Marley. Then afterwards, Big Moves got follow suit. Do well to give me your call to celebrate your man. I'll be back right after the song. Stay tuned.

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Who is my boo right here on the show? Give me a call right now, 0813355935. 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Who is your man crush Monday? 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Ricardo Banks coming through with this one, Nobody, featuring Bianca.

0: And of course, that wraps it up for Mount Crush Monday right here on Rose on a 1.9 FM. Stay tuned for the news coming your way at 1 p.m. My name is Confidence Paul, and it has been amazing doing this with you. Praise Akonuche, the remix coming up right now.
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4: 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First, the headlines. President Tinubu departs Abuja on three-nation diplomatic tour. Peter Obi, Kwankwaso family join NDC. APC stakeholders present nomination forms to Deputy Speaker Kalu for Abia governorship contest. These and other stories, plus business, foreign, entertainment, and sports shortly. I am Confidence Paul. President Bola Tinubu on Sunday departed the Nnamdi Azikiwe International Airport, Abuja, for the first leg of his official three-nation visit to France, Kenya, and Rwanda. The trip, rescheduled from Saturday, will see the president engage in high-level discussions in France before proceeding to Nairobi, Kenya, for the Africa-France summit co-chaired by President Emmanuel Macron and William Ruto. According to a statement released on Friday by the president's special advisor on information and strategy, Bayo Onanuga, Tinubu is expected to attend the Africa-France summit in Nairobi, co-chaired by Emmanuel Macron and William Ruto. He is expected to return to Nigeria after the Rwanda engagement. The federal government of Nigeria has summoned South Africa's acting High Commissioner over recent reports of attacks targeting Nigerians and their businesses in the country. According to the Federal Ministry of Foreign Affairs, the envoy has been invited to a meeting scheduled for today, Monday, May 4, 2026, in Abuja, where Nigeria will formally convey its concerns over the developments. The government said the move follows reports that recent protests in South Africa have escalated into incidents of harassment, violence, and destructions of properties belonging to foreign nationals, including Nigerians. Officials are expected to engage the South Africa representative on the situation, particularly the alleged mistreatment of Nigerian citizens and the impact on their businesses. The development echoes previous episodes of xenophobic violence in South Africa, which have at different times strained diplomatic relations between the two countries. The Social Economic Rights and Accountability Project, SERAP, and the Nigerian Guild of Editors, NGE, have urged the federal government to ensure more press freedom and adequate protection of journalists. The group made the call at a joint news conference in Ikeja, Lagos, to mark the World Press Freedom Day celebrated annually on May 3rd. The joint news conference was addressed by SERAP's Deputy Director, Mr. Kolawale Oluwadare, and NGE Secretary, Mr. Onoha Uke, who was represented by Mr. Gabriel Akinadeo. SERAP and NGE emphasized that protecting journalists and safeguarding information integrity were central drivers of peace, security, and democratic stability. According to the groups, any credible peace promotion or security strategy in Nigeria must integrate support for freedom, independent, and pluralistic media alongside humanitarian, institutional, and economic responses. Former Labour Party presidential candidate Peter Obi and his new Nigerian People's Party counterpart Rabiu Musa Kwankwaso have formally joined the Nigerian Democratic Congress, NDC. The duo joined the NDC after Obi earlier on Sunday dumped the African Democratic Congress, ADC. The two political heavyweights made their decisions with the aim to paving way for their aspiration for 2027 presidency. Earlier, They were received by the national leader of the NDC and former governor of Bayelsa State, Henry Sariake Dixon, and its national chairman, Moses Kleopas, at the party's headquarters in Abuja. The party leaders have described the new development as a growing wave of confidence in the NDC nationwide. The Labour Party has released its timetable for the 2026 primary elections, fixing 27 and 29 May for key primaries across all elected offices ahead of the 2027 polls. In a statement issued on Sunday by National Public Secretary Ken Iluma Asogwa, the party said the schedule aligns with the 1999 Constitution, the Electoral Act of 2026, and our next revised timetable for the 2027 elections. The party said the timeline was adopted to meet statutory obligations as parties conclude internal processes before our next May 10 deadline for submission of membership registers. Asogwa disclosed that the party's national leader and Abia State Governor Alex Oti will receive both the expression of interest and nomination forms free of charge. The party also urged prospective aspirants who are yet to register as members to take advantage of its ongoing e-registration, which closes at midnight on May 4th, ahead of the submission of its membership register to INEC. Bauchi State Governor Bala Muhammad has officially announced his defection to the Allied People's Movement, along with members of the People's Democratic Party, loyal to the Tanimu Turaki-led executives. Muhammad announced the defection at the Bauchi Government House on Saturday, flanked by the APM National Chairman Yusuf Dantale and other party and government officials. Dantale later presented Governor Muhammad with his APM membership card with the party's flag and logo, a tuba of cassava. His exit from the PDP ends months of speculations over the Bauchi governor's political future amid the crisis rocking the opposition party. Akwa Ibom State has officially joined the Global Aviation Network with the launch of international flight operations at the Victor Atta International Airport in Uyo. Governor Umo Eno flagged off the historic development on Saturday, describing it as a major step towards economic expansion and global connectivity for the state. The event, held at the airport's new terminal, attracted top government officials, including the Minister of Aviation and Aerospace Development, Festus Keyamo, who rated the facility as the best airport in Nigeria. Keyamo said the airport is more than just a terminal, describing it as a unique transit hub with the capacity to transform the state's economy. Governor Eno noted that international operations will open up opportunities for tourism, trade, and foreign investment, while positioning Akwa Ibom as a key player in regional aviation. State chapter of the All Progressive Congress, APC, has dismissed reports of internal crisis, insisting that the party remains united and focused on securing victory in the 2027 general elections. The state chairman of the party, Chief Stanley Okoro Emeha, gave the assurance in Abakaliki on Sunday after several aspirants obtained their expression of interest and nomination forms at the party secretariat. Emeha said the party's cohesion had not been undermined by recent disagreements, attributing such concerns to what he described as overzealousness by a few members. He explained that the adoption of consensus candidates followed extensive consultations at the ward, local government, and state levels, adding that the process was inclusive and aimed at strengthening internal cohesion. Emeha added that all APC candidates would enjoy collective support, stressing that electoral success in the state is a shared responsibility. holders of the All Progressive Congress APC in Abia State have purchased nomination and expression of interest forms for the Deputy Speaker of the House of Representatives, Benjamin Kalu, in a bid to draft him into the 2027 governorship race. The forms were presented to Kalu in Abuja on Saturday by a delegation comprising party leaders, professionals, and community stakeholders from across the three senatorial districts, who said their action reflects a growing consensus on his candidacy. The leader of the delegation, James Uko Kalu San, said the group was convinced that the deputy speaker possesses the leadership capacity to reposition Abia through inclusive governance and development-driven policies. According to him, Kalu's performance in the House of Representatives since 2019, as well as his emergence as former spokesperson and now deputy speaker, demonstrates competence and readiness for higher responsibility. In his remarks, Kalu thanked the stakeholders for the confidence reposed in him and reaffirmed his commitment to the APC. He emphasized that his immediate priority remains strengthening the party in the southeast and mobilizing support for President Bola Ahmed Tinubu ahead of the 2027 general elections. A group of select leaders, industrialists, and business community members in Abia State have purchased and presented a governorship nomination form to Chief Henry Ikechukwu Iko ahead of the 2027 elections. Iko described the gesture as a strong vote of confidence in his leadership and capacity to serve the state. He expressed gratitude to the supporters for sacrificing their resources and finding him worthy to contest for the governorship. The former Minister of Science and Technology confirmed his acceptance of the call to run in the election. Iko pledged to conduct a campaign focused on issues rather than political rancor. He also emphasized his commitment to party unity and grassroots mobilization across Abia State. The development signals early political alignment as stakeholders begin positioning for the 2027 governorship race. 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The news continues shortly with foreign, business, sports, and entertainment. 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
4: 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You're still listening to Rose FM News. In business, Nigeria's domestic gas market is expanding rapidly, promoting the Nigerian Upstream Petroleum Regulatory Commission and Nigerian LNG Limited to step up efforts to strengthen supply and meeting rising demand. The Commission Chief Executive of NUPRC, Mrs. Orisemeyiwa Eyasan, said the regulator is ramping up reforms aimed at supporting the federal government's gas development agenda, with particular attention on boosting domestic utilization. She disclosed this while receiving the Managing Director of Nigeria LNG Limited, Mr. Adeleye Falade, during a courtesy visit to the Commission. According to a statement issued on Saturday, May 2nd, by the head of media and corporate communication, Eniola Akinkutu. According to her, NUPRC is deliberately repositioning itself to eliminate bottlenecks and create a more business-friendly operating environment in Nigeria's upstream petroleum sector. The renewed push by both NUPRC and NLNG comes as the federal government continues to promote gas as a cleaner and more affordable energy source, with domestic consumption increasingly seen as a major growth driver for this sector. Meanwhile, on the foreign scene, at least 18 people have died in flooding and landslide caused by heavy rains in multiple parts of Kenya. The Kenyan police confirmed that 18 lives had been lost to these incidents and urged caution amid the challenging weather conditions. Weather authorities earlier on Friday warned that the rains posed health risks in the form of waterborne diseases and that damage to crops and farmland across the country was likely. This is the second time in less than 2 months that parts of Kenya have seen deadly floods. In March, flood waters swelled to the brim in parts of Nairobi, killing at least 37 people. The East African country is currently experiencing its seasonal match to May rain season, which usually peaks in the first half of May. On entertainment, actress and filmmaker Funke Akindele has revealed she no longer attends church services in person because frequent media attention makes it difficult for her to worship without distraction. In a video shared on her Snapchat on Sunday, Akindele was seen preparing breakfast for her children and getting them ready for church while explaining her absence from physical services. She stated that she now joined services online, noting that cameras and photographers often focus on her whenever she attends in person. Sports President Bola Ahmed Tinubu has congratulated Team Nigeria on its commanding performance at the 2026 African Wrestling Championships held in Alexandria, Egypt, where the country clinched her 15th continental title in the women's category. In a statement issued on Sunday by his special advisor on information and strategy, Bayo Onanuga, the president described the feat as a powerful statement of consistency, discipline, and national pride, noting that Nigerian wrestlers have sustained their dominance on the African continent. Team Nigeria secured 8 gold and 2 silver medals from 10 events in the women's division, contributing to an overall haul of 9 gold, 4 silver, and 3 bronze medals across all categories. According to the president, the championship victory reflects not just individual brilliance, but a collective effort anchored on improved structures and preparation within Nigeria's sports ecosystem. To end the news, here again are the main points. President Bola Tinubu on Sunday departed the Nnamdi Azikiwe International Airport, Abuja, for the first leg of his official three-nation visit to France, Kenya, and Rwanda. Former Labour Party presidential candidate Peter Obi and his new Nigerian People's Party counterpart Rabiu Musa Kwankwaso have formally joined the Nigerian Democratic Congress (NDC). Stakeholders of the All Progressive Congress in Abia State have purchased nomination and expression of interest forms for the Deputy Speaker of the House of Representatives, Benjamin Kalu, in a bid to draft him into the 2027 governorship race. To report events or news around you, please text or WhatsApp 0814-993-0596. 0814-993-0596. Or send an email to newsroominyumbafm@gmail.com. Stop measuring your growth against other people's timelines. Your journey is unique and so is your pace. This bulletin was produced and edited by Isaac Isaac. I am confident, Paul. Thank you for listening.
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8: Come on, both fear and faith, they ask you to believe in what you do this. Are you going to choose?
9: I go cut my coat oversized this year. 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

0: shoddy, it's a birthday. 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Party like 6 more.
1: Unfortunately, she didn't pick up her call, so.
0: No, baby.
1: I guess we have to continue with the show right now. But if you have anyone celebrating and you want to put a smile on the person's face, we are here to help you do that. All right. Anywho, welcome back to the show, people. It's time for Situation Report right here on Rose 101.9 FM. It's still your favorite voice on the A-Waves Confidence Pod. And this right here is one of my favorite moments of the show. Now, this is where you become my eyes and ears out there, from your street to your junction, from your office to your neighborhood. You tell me exactly what is going on in your area. Traffic, they move, Abi, don't look. Lights, they Abi, Nepa, don't disappear again. Ah. Anything unusual, anything interesting, anything where we supposed to know, you guys call us right now. And of course, we'll spice up the show. Yes, I know you're listening. It is time. It's your time to report live from your corners. So pick up your phone right now and call 0813-355-9358. 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It is like one big family meeting, but without the shouting, okay? And today is actually National Public Radio Day, and that's why we are talking about today. That's what we're talking about today, and it's actually very special to me. Every year on May 3rd, we celebrate National Public Radio Day. It is set aside to appreciate the power of radio in our lives. As a matter of fact, yesterday marked 2 years I started working, 3 years I started working on radio. So happy radiovisory to me. So radio has been there through everything. You know, breaking news, sweet music, tough conversations, late night advice, morning motivation. It informs, it educates, it entertains. But more importantly, what radio does is that it connects people. From the big cities to the smallest, the communities, the radio has always been that steady voice, that companion, you know, that companion that you didn't know you needed, but you have. And let's be honest with ourselves. 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So today, as we celebrate the magic of radio, I want to bring it down to you. Let's make this personal. If you had the chance to be on radio for just one day, what would you talk about? What message would you share with the world? And here's another one. Has a radio show ever changed your mood or helped you through a tough time? I need you to be honest with me, because radio don't ever lift your spirits before. I want real stories, real vibes, and, you know, real experiences. I need you to call 0813-355-9358. And of course, let's talk, because today we are not just celebrating radio, we are celebrating you, the listener. Don't forget to tell us what's happening in your area right now. And let's quickly go to this message on WhatsApp. This one says, welcome back, Confidence Paul. Well, for me, my area is good and currently live for an audition now. So for me, if I happen to be live on air, I will talk about so many things, but especially I will tell the hustlers out there to keep it up. They shouldn't give up on their goals. And radio has changed my mood in so many ways. Thank you. Genevieve texting from Immaculate with that one. What she's trying to say is, if she happens to be on radio for a day, she'll use it to motivate everybody where they hustle. They say hustle no easy. They find your own. Yeah, they find my own. Anyway, talking about hustle, I have this amazing song by Black Bones, Hustle, featuring Atisa. Let's take a listen to this one when I return. We can see the rest of the conversation. Don't go nowhere. Time check, 9 minutes to 2 p.m. before the ladies get in here.

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I did crying, I did for my lane. I did buzz like say I did crazy. They call me nipple, I might get back. 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I get plenty for wood. 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

0: it's coming to Facebook. Okoyangolika says congratulations. Victor Chukwebuka is saying congratulations. Sanctuary Carl is saying congratulations.
1: Baby Joe.
0: Okay.
1: Fine Bobo. Joe Majo Jabo.
0: Oh, thank you. Congratulations received. Anywho, welcome back to the show, people. Now, this is what we call it a wrap on the show. Thank you so much for doing this with me. It's been amazing. All right. Thank you so much for staying tuned. Coming up next is Rose 360 with the ladies. Keep it locked right here on Rose 101.9 FM. Shake and Wizkid, Jogudo.
2: 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Don't be today with the pro.

Let me forget you go do good. 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Oh, but your body, they put Lulu. 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I find the money to tomorrow.

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0: Hello. Hi. Wise men say it's time for Rules 360.
1: I mean, that is the energy I want to use this new month, but I could not sustain it. It's a new month, May, the month of May. And this month of May will not come with maybes. Like, maybe you are gifted, maybe you are talented, maybe you are this, maybe you are that. It's going to come with all form of positivity. I tell you, 10 over 10 minus nothing. New week, new month, and I would say new energy, and of course, new me, new you. New you in the sense that, you know, we are going to do that thing that we have always wished. The life you wish for is just a stone throw if you stand up and take a walk. No one is going to come and hand it over to you. If you want to achieve greatness, it starts from you. A journey of 1,000 miles starts today. Don't wait till tomorrow, and don't wait till you have your transport. If you start today, who knows? You know, you just might see that person that is on the same journey with you that will actually assist you. So don't just sit and slouch and complain and talk and say, if I had, if I did, if I don't, do it. Be audacious, own it, accept it, you know, go for it. If you do it today, tomorrow will not be your first time. Rose 360 is the show. Omalicha the Radio Queen is my name. Akonatakasi Oji 40 billion emerging 2K. A political messiah on a mission to save the nation. And wonderful times. And Debbie is looking so sumptuous, beautiful. Hello, Chido.
2: Hello. My name is Debbie. Welcome to Rose 360.
1: And I don't want to sound very cheesy, right? So the first time in my entire life, apart from, you know, 2 years ago, after 2 years ago, you know, moving on, I've not listened to Debbie from the outside until I did on Saturday. Debbie is amazing. You're wonderful.
2: Thank you.
1: I enjoyed myself. Now, I was not listening to her because she's my friend. Because if you're my friend and you're not doing great things, I'm just going to tune off. Because at the end of the day, I know you already. But I was engrossed with how the delivery and your voice was so amazing.
2: Thank you.
1: You did well.
2: Thank you so much. I appreciate it.
1: And now I know that
2: the feedback means a lot to me.
1: Now I know that where my money lies. They say put your mouth where your money is.
2: Yeah.
1: And I've put my mouth in this thing. It's for the money to come. After now.
2: I appreciate it. Thank you so much. You're amazing as well.
1: Thank you. I'll try my best.
2: Welcome to the show with the 360 lady. So, you've heard from Omalicha, you've heard from myself. Angel on radio is going to be here shortly. And unfortunately, Jerema couldn't make it today. You know, she's a little bit under the weather, but hopefully she'll be here by tomorrow, by God's grace.
1: Yes, sir.
2: So today we have a conversation that we would love for you to weigh in on, okay? We need your thoughts, we need your feedback, we need your contributions, you know, anything you have to say about this particular issue, we would love to hear from you. So here's the conversation, okay? Now, picture this scenario. We have a lady that she has 3 kids and she's married, obviously. Now, she has 3 kids, she's married, obviously. Now, it turns out that, you know, she got a job abroad. And you know how women can be. This is something that she thought about, how it's going to put food on the table, how it's going to improve the life of her family significantly. So she now, you know, took up the offer and decided that she did not want to go without her family. So she carried her entire family along.
1: Yes, like it's a family visa.
2: A family visa. So she, her husband and the kids, they have all gone abroad. Now, moving there, remember that she's the one that got the job, so she is working. It has not been easy for her husband to get a job at this point. You know, new territory, everything is still foreign to them. So because she is always working and her husband is at home, she decided that she needed a nanny to assist with house chores.
1: Like she does have children that's below the age of going to school.
2: Yes.
1: Because the country they are, you have to, like, your child has to be like 5 years old before you can enroll your child in a school. So she has, like, the two of them are under 5, so they have to stay homeschooled with a nanny.
2: So she, you know, coupled with the fact that she's always busy, she needed a nanny that would always be home with her children. Now, I think she has found a nanny, and then the nanny has maybe given her a prize and everything. But now her husband is coming up to say, how about we do it this way? don't get a nanny. Let me be the one teaching the kids. Let me be the one homeschooling them. And the amount you wanted to pay to the nanny, you can go ahead to pay me that money.
1: Mm-hmm.
2: What do you think, Abby?
1: No, the husband is asking for payment.
2: Yes, now because she wants to pay someone to homeschool. She wants to pay a nanny to homeschool the children. And the husband is saying, oh, you don't have to pay a nanny. I'm here for you. Let me be the one to homeschool the kids. And then that money you want to pay the nanny, you can go ahead to pay me that amount. So, you know, the lady is like, it's sounding quite foreign to her.
1: I didn't want it.
2: It's sounding quite foreign to her. So we're asking you now, what do you think about this scenario of a wife paying her husband to homeschool their kids? If that is the angle you want to look at it from, a wife paying her husband to homeschool their children, or are you looking at it from the angle of a man who is just trying to make ends meet? What do you think about this scenario? You're going to call us much later, okay, when we're done, you know, airing our thoughts and our views. The number is to call 0813-355-9358 or 0812-011-1019. Angel on radio walked in, and thankfully she picked up the conversation.
3: Oh.
2: Hi, Angel. Good afternoon.
3: Hi, Debbie. Good afternoon.
2: How are you doing today?
3: I'm very happy. You know, I'm very excited to begin this new week on an energy of 100 over 100. I'm so happy. I cannot explain to you why.
2: Your countenance was saying otherwise when you walked in.
3: Believe me what I'm telling you. I'm very happy. You know, you take care of tasks and all that, but it doesn't mean you're not happy. I'm very happy. And I'm happy to be here. And hi, listener. How are you doing?
2: I can't really make out if she's being sarcastic or...
1: And I'm wondering, in everything that you are happy, you did not notice me. I think I'm not like a bag of cement.
3: And it's like you applied the powder. You're wearing... what was the brand of the powder?
1: This is where the God created me.
3: You're looking all put together. That's your line. I want to use it for you now.
1: Put
3: together. And I love the lips.
2: Easy on
1: Take
2: the
1: it.
2: Eyes.
1: Take it.
3: Easy on the eyes.
1: Yeah, so you have to be easy on the eyes now. Before I have...
3: But Omarama, I like it.
2: Yeah, God
1: Thank
2: does
1: you. We're all beautiful, you know.
2: Thank you so much. So, Angel, I believe you heard the conversation.
1: The only time you can say someone is not beautiful is when, anytime someone tells you you're beautiful in your own unique way.
3: Okay. So, I heard the conversation, of course.
1: Yes.
3: And, God, if I'm to start, you mean a husband is requesting the wife to pay him? To do what? To take care of their kids
2: And homeschool them. Yes.
3: And homeschool them.
1: Yes.
3: That is the man got the school. He can actually homeschool.
2: Yeah.
3: And the conversation said the man name went on all this while. Chai. It is the woman that caused this whole thing, because you started looking for a nanny when your husband not there, and the woman been on one. Oh, Abiela. There is work. Gina got chon nanny. When there is someone that has no job, not here, and don't matter one who care by blood, by gene, by name, by conversion, whatever it is you want to do, aren't I care?
1: By most, contribution,
3: but even by contribution, most times a ladies, I don't know helper. When you come, you now want to collect the job from the original person with your honor. The man with the honor, you came to help the man. Now you have become the hunter, has become the hunted. He's not asking you. He's asking you. Ajoy H. Naya say, I'm gainfully employed. By who? By my wife. Echikwa, he will say, I am the man of this house. You should respect
1: him. He is the man of the house.
3: No, he's the man of the house. And that is why he needs to step up. Now, if condition made the woman went with the honor abroad and then brought you and the kids as dependents. Now, give Atalana Achoro. You are now saying that your wife, who is providing for the house for that time, needs someone to take care of the kids, because obviously she cannot be here and there, and you are available. And that dimension, the man was not even looking for a job, or maybe his character is not allowing him to get a job. For him to now look back and say, well, let me do this one, then you now have to pay me. That's mischievousness. On no account, should a person be paid for doing something that really belongs to you in the first place? Except the girl will get changed the name of those kids. Because I'm sure that when they were coming, if DNA had said the man is not the father, the man wouldn't have come. The child wouldn't have come. But that child, that woman belong, everything in her may belong to you. That's mischievousness. Anytime you see a man coming down from the ladder where a man should stay, coming down, oh my hold you about today. And you go and learn. He should sit there at home school. That child won't wear. He's working for himself. And if he wants you to pay him, he should also pay you for working for the family. Because if he's coming from the angle that maybe you wanted to employ somebody, yes. As I am now, if I want to employ somebody in my home, obviously, a woman I got here. I'm employing somebody for the CEO. Yamwe secretary. You
1: Clock
3: understand?
1: It.
3: Yes. If I say I want to employ someone that will help out in the house, salary go from the Ogaga now for the salary. Of course.
1: You're the CEO.
3: So, I am the COO. Three O's. Because you cannot.
1: Chief organizing officer.
3: Good. Ow, Idia. You cannot say because I wanted to employ somebody, therefore I should employ you. You may consider the unemployable. You are unemployable by me. I cannot employ someone like you. So please, the man should stay back, take care of his children. Or if the woman, if the man did it wicked, he has to know you're going to take care of them. Trigger that lane, that side. Did that wicked. Please, the woman should remove him from the dependent list so he can go back to Nigeria. Then she can now employ nannies. Because he got an idea. My grandfather saw Agameje Ejimekete Buago Gachi Anaka. Like I get basket where I take go kill Agwo Ngechi in my basket like him to the guy. Let him Gachi Anaka. You don't know a disappointment. The man is the Kete Njiri Buago. Nam Gachi Agwo Naka.
1: So that everybody can see that
3: Agwo. You understand? Oh, I come and I'm sending her back to Nigeria. Chiris Agwo Naka. Maneketa Lala. Otherwise, no. You are trying to rip me off. If that man makes money in that country, only a crooked and mischievous brain. Only criminal tendencies.
1: Yeah.
3: Yes.
2: Why are you abusing a man like
1: that?
3: That is a full man. The men that I know, African men that I can have in Nigeria, African men that I know, have an ego. And the ego of a man on a pocket here, his ability to provide. Even when he's not providing, Gina say, daddy, everything is fine. Everything is not fine inside him because somebody has no way, Omega in Hokwe Sirime. Then, keep Patranya. You know?
1: Daddy.
3: Keep Patranya, no, let me be the servant today. You'll be paying me. Let me, Can I have all that Queen Darlene? Opula. Oh, my hot sugar.
2: Okay,
1: right.
2: So let's hear from you, Omalija.
1: Omalija, let's hear from you. First thing famous is that...
3: First thing famous?
1: Is that everything that he said here is very, very correct. What Angel said, correct.
2: What
1: you say, correct. And what I will say, kwa, is correct. But then again, I thank God for this opportunity to sit here on this chair and to give my own point on this particular matter. You know... It's not easy. We want to applaud the woman first of first by, you know, being able to get an international job.
3: At least.
1: It's not easy. And we also have to commend the husband for, you know, accepting that the wife should, you know, take up the job and the responsibility. But then again, there's something I really do not like. And what I don't like is double standard. You know, double standard in the sense that if it was the man who had the job, and the man doesn't give his wife money every month to take care of the family, but he provides everything, and he does not give her money for hair or anything, but he provides feeding money, he provides the shelter. Everybody's going to hold the man responsible. But like, why would you do this? At least you need to give your wife money to take care of herself, money to do this, money to do that. Now this man asking his wife, please pay me that money, it means that he wants to have something. A man should not be empty. Now it is very, very difficult for one to get a job outside the country. It is not a bed of roses getting a job. See, it is never greener on the other side. When you say, oh, when I travel abroad, there's a job waiting for me. There's no job waiting for you because you need papers. And these people, they know how to play with immigrants.
3: once you don't have, you don't have green card, you don't have, there's nothing you have to use in getting a job. It's extremely difficult. And we know how difficult it is for one person to be paying the bills of the family. However, you have this money to pay a nanny. You want to pay somebody. What stops you from giving your husband that same money that you want to pay somebody? And let this man feel like, at least let him feel like he has something to fall back to. Imagine this man wants to cut his hair. He will not still come and ask you, baby, give me money to cut my hair. He wants to make call, or he wants to buy pizza. Pizza, $4, $5, come on now. He will not still come and ask you, baby, pizza na go kwa mo, gas wire. No, I beg you, there's no money, there's no money, there's no money. The reason why he's asking you, pay me this money, is that so that he can have something that will make him feel like a father of the house, a man of the house. At least he'll still use that money to provide. Where your anger should be is if you pay him that money, which I don't see it as a payment, I see it as positive reinforcement and motivation. I don't see it as you paying your partner. I see it as you motivating your husband. See, everything is going to be okay. You cannot say at his age. See, marriage is partnership. If one person has it before the other person, does not mean that that person should not say, what are you doing with your life? A man can decide and tell his wife, this money is my money. Okay, what are you doing with your own life? But since a man does not do that, and he takes care of his family, so what stops for the woman that got the opportunity, and, you know, you had the opportunity to take your husband, what stops you from taking care of your family for the main time? The only time where I can frown at him is when she pays him that money, and he uses it to go and find Umo highway, instead of him now to focus on his focus. He's not looking for one girl on Facebook that him and the girl, they are not doing Arabanko something. He's sending her my ad a money. That is when I will not show him the other side of me. Before you know, it's 911, what's the emergency? What are this man? That is the emergency. Take this man, bundle him back to Nigeria. I don't want to see this man. Because I worked so hard for my money, right? And this man, he's spending my money on some girls. He's cheating. That is when you will not know me. But if I give you that money, I am seeing you. You're making constant effort in making the family. You're putting the family together. And this is the reason why most men do not want their wives to be bigger than them. This is why most men do not allow their wives to take opportunities. Because they have this ideology that once a woman gets big, she will now start disrespecting, causing issues, causing havoc. In situations like this, you now hear, what are you using your... Please, the money is my money. No. If the money that he has is our money, what stops your own from being our own money? Since we are not talking about a man should provide. Now, the problem is that this man was providing. But situations has come. We are now saying, let's go for greener pastures. Greener pastures I see. Greener pastures you talk. Greener pastures make me pack my bag. Greener pastures make me buy tickets. And who knows, for us to sponsor that trip, we sold some things which belongs to me. And I waited to make your dream come true by having an international job and giving our children the best life. Who knows? I resigned from my own job in Nigeria. So, Agiga Obodo Ibo, you are not got there. You're not telling me. If the children is your own, if you cannot teach them, leave it. So, if I need to buy shaving cream, I come to meet you. Obidia, I need to buy shaving cream. You asked me the one you bought last month. Why is it not remaining?
2: So, what was the plan when you were following me along?
3: I never knew that you would be like this now.
4: To come and be a tanker one.
3: I will definitely get a job. Okay.
4: Why have you not gotten the job?
3: Now, let's assume. If I had thought about this, what would be the plan before I go? And I decide that because of that, don't go. Because of that, don't go.
4: No,
3: leave my children.
4: It's your own plan. It's not my own.
3: Leave my children.
4: It's not me.
3: Leave my children. Don't go.
4: You cannot say because of your own.
3: Has it not hindered you? Has it not hindered you from going?
4: No, you cannot tell me not to go.
3: No, oh, you're good. Now leave my children. Will you take my children?
4: If you want to keep your children, leave them. No, you can't even take care of your children.
2: I think you're wrong.
3: Because if I was in Nigeria, with my children, what was I doing?
4: You were a lazy man.
2: I think you're being unfair.
3: What makes me a lazy man?
2: Now, because this lady now, she's the only one working. I believe she's the one handling
3: people. But she has the money to pay, nanny.
2: Let me air my point.
4: Oh, Chokop, what are your second wife?
2: You know that,
4: Yeah, they are. What are your nanny?
2: She might not have money for that nanny. But you know how mothers can be. Because they desperately need someone to stay at home with those children. They can outsource that money. They can borrow. They can put life savings together just to make sure that there's somebody there with those children.
4: So they can continue with their job.
2: That is the only way that they can rest. Now, I feel like you're being unfair to the lady.
3: How?
2: She's the only one working, Abi.
3: Uh-huh.
2: Where is feeding money coming from?
4: From her.
2: Where is house rent coming from?
4: From her.
2: Where is
4: healthcare.
2: Electricity?
4: Everything.
2: Healthcare. everything that she is carrying, and not just for herself.
4: I don't even know how long the hours of the job
2: and for the children as well. I wouldn't have a problem if they went there and she doesn't want to bring out any money at all. But she has been trying her best. Now look at her. I also think that if this man was playing an active role in the life if this man was playing an active role in the life of his children, the issue of nanny wouldn't even have come up in the first place.
4: Yes.
2: Nanny is coming up because you're just at home and you are doing nothing. You are lazying about.
4: And
2: these
4: children
2: are not only my children. They are also your children.
4: He's trying to get a job.
2: No, wait. While you are trying, are you not trying at home? Are the children not at home?
4: When you go to work, who is to bring out the soup from the fridge?
2: See
4: and
2: what
4: the
2: I'm
4: crust?
2: Saying? For her to
4: who
2: now,
4: is to feed the children?
2: Now, for her to now want to bring a nanny while you are still at home, it means either you are complaining or you are not doing what you're meant to do.
4: To homeschool the children now, to teach them small things.
2: So this is where you now come
4: yes,
2: in since you are
4: motherhood
2: home. I only have a problem if the woman starts insulting you or maybe feeling big because she's the one bringing
4: since
2: money.
4: Since I am at
2: but
4: home.
2: But she is not.
4: You are the one
2: you
4: now that is.
2: Their father as well.
4: No problem.
2: Teach your children.
4: Did I complain?
2: Why is your wife going to pay you for teaching your children?
4: Did I complain? Everybody knows that teaching children is not everybody's job. It's not something that you can learn over the.
5: But yet you're having children. That's not an excuse.
4: Is it? Can you? If they
5: see, as long as you have those children,
4: there are people that cannot teach children. You can, Angel. You might know how to teach teenagers, but doesn't mean that you know how to teach toddlers.
5: But you must teach your children.
4: Hey, for
5: that
4: apple
5: is
4: what for both.
5: It's expected of you. You might not teach professionally. You might not know exactly how to teach. But to teach, you must.
4: It's for a boy.
5: Because, yeah, you must teach.
2: It's aimed for a boy.
5: The Bible expects you, God expects you as the parent of that child. It is your responsibility. You are the one that will teach. Except more with secular education, Kagawa. But Nga Umaka Kanunula, because according to the story, Umaka Herub Higawa outside school at their age.
2: Mm-hmm.
5: So right now, how can under your authority and teach, you must. You must teach.
4: And I am not disputing the fact. Am I not the same person that said, don't worry, this thing that you want to do now is waste of money. Give me the money.
5: Make a waste on you.
4: So that, how are you wasting
5: that
4: the money?
5: It's not a waste of money.
4: You know the problem I have with
2: you
4: people.
2: But
5: you're saying
2: that you
5: wait
2: for payment.
4: You people are doing, this thing is
5: from
4: double
5: who?
4: Standard.
5: What am I going to pay you?
4: This is double standard.
5: What am I going to pay you now?
4: Let me not explain it to you now.
5: Are you my employer?
4: If it was a man now, that tell his wife that I pay night's bill, I pay for a boy, milk. I buy food stuff. I buy turkey. I buy chicken.
2: Mm-hmm.
4: I buy everything buyable. But the thing that I cannot give you, because everything is inside the fridge, is money, physical cash, okpurukwego.

0: taking away the head and the middle.
1: Wait.
2: I should pay you to teach your child.
1: Amalicha.
0: Then I should pay you to take care of the house.
1: No,
0: hold
1: on.
0: I take care of
1: the house. The example he gave does not match. You know one thing. This woman is not relegating her duties as the woman. She's combining her duties as the woman and also providing.
0: There is no...
1: But, hold on. But the thing is that she will not be at home at that point. For example, now, I am not at home now. But the moment I get home, the job of a woman in the house will still be done by me. I can not have for feet before my bear one. Then when I get back home, even if I'm coming back with my husband, we will come back and he will go and sit down. And I will start doing my household job.
0: Mm-hmm.
1: You see, I'm combining the job of the woman and also coming to work. It's true that I'm not the provider. By God's grace, my husband is providing.
0: Mm-hmm.
1: Good. But in the case of this woman, she's the provider. Imagine if me now, I'm the provider. Plus, I am combining the job of the woman. The only problem in me, at the point when she's at work, she needs somebody to be at home. If my kids are at home now, I have cooked the food, the lunch, hagiri. I've cleaned the house. I've made sure everything in, or just somebody that will stay there. So this man being there, he's not doing the job of the woman. He's only taking care of his kids, homeschooling his own kids, which every father, every mother should
0: do. What if he's the one taking care of everything
1: no.
0: in the house?
1: The point is that
0: cleaning the house, cooking.
1: I will hear the story says
0: he might actually be
1: homeschool the children. The woman will not
0: and
1: be
0: and he
1: there
0: does not know how
1: time.
0: To school the children. He does not know how to, but he's doing all that.
1: If he doesn't
2: okay,
1: know,
2: if you don't know, why are you asking me to pay you for what?
1: For not knowing, not talking about your wedding.
0: See, there is nothing.
2: Okay, as you pay you, you now go and learn.
0: Now what are you?
1: The man of a businessman.
0: If you pay me now to be a mechanic,
1: how can you pay a business in Ishi?
0: Pay me.
1: If not, I see another ID card.
2: I like the fact that he's trying to be industrious and set up something for himself, but you don't use your kids for that. You can.
0: Who will be my first test subject?
2: Excuse me.
0: People's children.
2: You know that you can then go to houses.
0: Who will be my lab rat?
1: Who are the one?
2: You cannot hear what you say.
0: Who will be my lab rat?
2: You can go to houses and knock. Oh, hi, I am so and so. I teach children. I'm very
0: abroad.
1: Abroad,
0: you'll be knocking on people's doors.
2: You make it look like abroad.
0: The way you want to yourself.
1: They care now.
0: They do, but you can't just go. Can't just start working on the road.
1: Others are doing it.
0: You don't get papers. You need to get papers. You need to get a
1: papers in way.
0: All these things you are saying.
1: It
0: is in Nigeria. It is in Nigeria where you go.
1: You are sold out.
0: You don't knock for people.
1: You are sold out.
0: Trespassing.
1: You are sold out.
0: B and E.
1: Or come manna na where?
0: Bed.
1: Agwa.
0: And she likes.
1: Where house is she?
0: And now no problem.
1: Did you go?
0: Yeah.
1: Abroad don't work.
0: Were you with me in Nigeria? In Nigeria. In Nigeria, I was a
2: and
0: baller.
2: And to be very honest,
1: if you are
2: born
1: if you
2: had
1: some.
2: A better job in Nigeria,
1: you could
0: I was a baller. I was a bank manager.
1: You could have
2: stayed
0: I was a bank manager.
1: To go.
0: I was a bank manager.
1: That man
0: she
1: was
0: made me resign.
1: See, if
0: okay,
1: I'm,
0: now,
1: if I'm
0: now
1: that
0: the
1: woman,
0: man is a parasite.
1: Yes. If I'm that woman, if I have the money,
0: Same as we use in traveling. To travel,
2: no,
0: one
2: that's
0: naira.
2: Not the story. The lady was the one who sponsored everything.
1: Look at,
0: you can get a job. Does not mean that the company will pay for
1: see,
0: your fee. Now you go still pay your
1: money. If I'm that woman, if you're listening to me, Ebale Ala, you all know the woman working. He begin a me softy, soft life.
0: So a woman cannot hold.
1: So
0: the
1: what
0: wheel.
1: You will do?
0: For a while.
1: Come am ga e were ego ahun. I pagara mu uru. I biakutere mu here baby abum. I say obe kutere mu baby abum.
0: Come
1: am ga man.
0: Now the reason why men
1: better
0: no
1: than
0: agree.
1: One. Amam na kegi we here. Him ge mewo. I will remove you from my dependency. I ga back to Nigeria. Aga me were ego. Enwere mu. Oh, if I wanted to use that thing, but I can't use it. Enwerem something that I will breastfeed from. I'm not breastfeeding from another thing. No. Come on, get breastfeeding from another thing. Now they have man to breastfeed. Mama, nana, the main thing I know there. That's
0: this,
1: why I'm breastfeeding.
0: This is
1: you got a lot back to now. Everyone will be. You will go home.
0: This is why.
1: Then I will employ the person.
0: But you know, this is why most men don't like their women to grow. Because of this ideology. Now the man has become a parasite.
1: This is also why
0: he was not
1: some
0: a parasite.
1: Women don't like their,
0: when
1: see,
0: you were
1: you
0: with him in Nigeria.
1: Like you grow,
0: he was
1: you
0: not
1: grow.
0: He was not
1: yeah,
0: a parasite.
1: I'm dependent on you.
0: He was not
2: but
0: a parasite
2: really,
0: in Nigeria. Now
2: leave,
0: you have carried
2: leave,
0: him to Obodobo. He's not a parasite.
2: Leave the issue of parasite and try to put yourself in this lady's. Okay, I saw a post yesterday on IG. The lady said that she called off her wedding, her marriage. Why did she call it off? Her boyfriend, her fiance, soon to be husband. Asked her for money and she said that is like a red flag, like if you're still asking me for money now it means when we get into the marriage who knows what you are going to be doing.
0: Please, you guys.

0: marry another person.
1: This is her reason. Some women have this fear or this ideology that once the man should start asking for money, the moment I give, he will turn into something that every time I will be giving.
2: But this girl has been building her home.
1: It would not always be true. It might be true in some scenarios, but not. In this case now, this lady, like I said, is the one taking care of the family. Yes, it's possible that because the man has moved to a new area, it's very difficult. It happens a lot. But I still believe that this lady, no, she got the job before she moved.
0: Okay, well, how sharp and intelligent are they? Oh, no, fine.
1: What I believe that the lady is trying her best.
0: If you don't
1: refuse, why are you refusing?
0: You know, any of problem.
2: What if I refuse?
0: Your own is about refusing.
2: Do you know that job? You know she will not take that job.
0: But get a job.
2: If I had refused, she will still not take the job.
1: Give me a logical reason. Reason why you would refuse
2: because of attitude like this, because of you calling me a parasite, because of you feeling that now I'm a leech, because of you wanting to send me back to Nigeria.
0: What if I let
2: after
0: you
2: sponsoring
0: go?
2: Our trip?
0: What if I let you? The right you have over me, you feel that you really
2: yes now
0: like I do. If I now say
2: you
0: I
2: live,
0: don't,
2: you live without my children.
0: You, I am their parent.
1: If
0: you are
1: you
0: their
1: can't
0: parent.
1: Take care
2: no,
1: of them
2: you
1: now
2: can't
1: that
2: take
1: we are
2: you can't take my children.
0: No, now
2: you can't take my children to a country that I have no access to my children.
0: No, no.
2: There's no family member there. There are no sisters there.
0: I
2: there
0: am,
2: are no cousins
0: I am
2: there.
0: Member.
2: If you want to move, you and move alone.
0: I am
2: you
0: family member you, and I am sane.
2: No, you can't.
0: Even if
2: you can't take
0: court,
2: the children
0: you have,
2: away.
0: You don't have the means to take care of them.
2: You think so?
0: What the court
2: for somebody
0: looks
2: to travel abroad, to carry their children
0: child,
2: abroad,
0: the
2: three
0: court,
2: people.
0: What the court looks at is not even your interest, because it's your own interest. It looks at the interest of the children, not the two people.
2: Do you know what you're doing?
0: So the interest of the children.
2: Kidnapping.
0: No, you'll be aware.
2: No,
0: well, we
2: and I did not
0: court.
2: Accept. You
0: then
2: want to kidnap my children and take my children
0: take
2: to a country
0: them.
2: That I do not have access to.
0: Omanicha.
1: Why don't you have access?
0: People like you.
2: Because I'm not there. Why am I there?
1: I don't
2: want to go there. I do
0: this
2: not
0: is
2: access
0: your own interest.
2: You
0: it's
2: went
0: not
2: there
0: interest.
2: To travel.
0: If the court determines
2: if you want to
0: that
2: travel,
0: the kids
2: go
0: traveling
2: alone.
0: Out, I'm not even traveling just for myself, for my kids.
2: You want to go and
0: if
2: relocate with my children?
0: Yes.
2: You want to relocate with my children and leave me here and call me a parasite.
0: You are a parasite.
2: I'm a parasite, but
0: yes.
2: You stayed put.
1: Let's open the
2: and
1: line.
2: Enjoyed the
0: I thought I would change
2: the paralysis.
0: I thought I would help you. I saw the red flag.
2: You're a helper.
0: To purple red.
1: Let's open the phone line so that we can hear what
2: travel. Let me see. It's a palana.
1: So here's the conversation. We have a man, a family.
0: Shemale.
1: Okay, Angel, help us do the recap. Thank you.
0: Oh God. Okay, let me just say the word that I heard.
2: But you don't care. You don't hear Rabo. So let me talk to one of
0: because I've been trying to do recap since asking you something. So please
2: take it.
0: Go ahead. Over. Go ahead. Do a recap.
2: Okay.
0: Let me to help you keep quiet. Go ahead.
3: So the story we are having, don't mind me. There is a woman, she was in Nigeria, she got a job abroad. And she traveled abroad with her husband as her dependent, you know. Now, in the country where they relocated to, the woman was having it difficult to take care of her kids because she goes to work now. Although the man is also looking for a job, but for now, you understand. Now, the woman was thinking about bringing a nanny that would take care of the kids while she's working. The husband man now said, oh, why go for a nanny? A bigger nanny is here. Give me the money and I can nanny the kids and homeschool them. Be paying me. Let this one become my job since I've looked for a job and I can't get the job. And thank God a job is present so that I can be gainfully employed by you. Now the conversation is, do you think this man is being manipulative or sensitive? Is there sense in what is happening? Right or not? So that's what we're discussing. And yeah. We would love to hear from you.
1: You can call us up on 0813-355-9358 or 0812-011-1019. 0813-355-9358 or 0812-011-1019. WhatsApp is 0813-355-9358. Hello? Hello. Sorry if that was you. Please do well to call us back. 0813-355-9358. 0812-011-10. 0619. Hello.
4: Hello, good afternoon.
1: Good afternoon, welcome. Hello.
4: Hello, are you here?
1: I can hear you, go ahead. Is this CJ?
4: Yes.
1: Welcome.
4: Okay,
1: you.
4: I've been following the conversation, I mean the discussion. And I want to ask some few questions. Sorry, my name is Solomon.
1: Welcome.
2: Welcome, Solo.
1: Okay.
2: Welcome, Solo. Solution.
4: Okay, the other lady, I don't really like her tune. She has been castigating the man, doing a lot of things. Now, you have to ask some certain questions. Were they doing well? Was the man really doing his work before they moved? Mm. Now, when you move to new countries like this, you don't want to become a liability. If not, you'll be sent back. Now, instead of paying someone else to really do what he can do, he volunteered to do it. Now, for him to condescend to that, it's all about love. We are not in their family. We don't know what is going on there. We don't know how they are coping or how they are living their life. We can only give a general opinion on what we perceive. Do you understand? Now, we don't know what was their discussion, but we are here criticizing the man that he has ulterior motive, this one is that one. Now, if he doesn't do it, how do you expect him to survive in a new country where he doesn't have, maybe, let's say he doesn't have money or he doesn't have this thing? Now, it is in the wife's capacity to really do something. Now, he volunteered to do it, and someone is saying that he has ulterior motive. What ulterior motive is that? That he can school his own children. Is an ulterior motive that he demanded for a pay for a service that he is doing. Is an ulterior motive. How do we reason? It's just a few questions I want to ask. Thank you.
1: All right.
3: I'm going to answer that question. I said he has ulterior motives because the services that you just said he's demanding, he's innocently demanding for services. And I ask you again, render to who? He rendered services to himself. And he's expecting another person to pay him what? You are rendering services to your own child, your own biological child. And you're saying I should pay you for what? And you're saying it's not ulterior motive. Where will I get the money from?
5: I want to also ask you a question. When your child takes first position in school and you buy the child a bicycle, why? Positive reinforcement.
1: Hello, good afternoon.
6: Hello?
1: Good afternoon.
6: Good afternoon.
1: Welcome.
6: Thank you. Questions coming from Okigwemi.
1: Welcome. Please go ahead.
6: From my own understanding, that man is very mischievous, if I should say, because if he should keep staying with those kids in the house, he will not be able to go out and look for a job. Like, he will see that as a main job. You get bringing a nanny is, should I say, a kind of relief so he can go out and look for what to do.
1: Okay,
6: so okay, if he should keep staying in the house, let me say, the first child gets to 5 years and then starts school, he will also stay in the house to continue staying with the smaller one. So I think the man is very, very mischievous, he doesn't want to work. If I thought he wants to work, a real man wouldn't want to stay in the house. Like, he will not even reason the way he's reasoning. He will be very happy that they want to bring a nanny that will look after the kids so he can go out and look for what to do. Thank you.
1: Thank you very much. This angle made so much sense, though.
3: Because when you're employed now, oh my God, her role 5 years.
1: You might get too comfortable. And being at home, you know, you have like,
3: because it's unlikely that you will not be comfortable. You'll be comfortable.
1: True.
3: And then me, matter boom when now outside there, grow events. Was here kingship.
1: Hello.
7: Hello. Good afternoon.
1: Good afternoon. Welcome.
7: Thank you. My name is Favor. I'm calling from Umar here.
1: Welcome,
3: Favor. From Umar here.
7: For me, I don't like the fact that the man wants his wife to pay him.
1: Hmm.
7: To nanny his own children, that's bad. It's really not right.
1: Okay.
7: He should actually teach his children without asking for pay. Or he allows his wife to call the nanny, then they'll go out for work. Simple.
1: Okay, thank you very much. straight to the point.
0: Yeah, two things.
1: And there will be a kind of service here that this guy would want his wife to pay him for, and it will make sense to me.
0: Yes.
2: What kind of
0: your
2: service?
0: Children.
2: What kind of service?
1: Teaching your children.
0: Hey,
2: yeah. So when your children will do something in the house and you give them 100 naira, why are you paying them for doing house chores?
1: I'm not paying them.
2: What is it called? Positive reinforcement.
0: Shebi, you call them children.
2: So now I give my husband.
0: Call them children.
2: I cannot give my husband positive reinforcement.
0: Or an adult.
2: That is still positive reinforcement.
0: Am I his mother? You were talking.
2: You are his mother.
0: Am I his mother?
1: When my children do well, do I buy them or give them money monthly?
0: Hmm.
2: Do they demand for it? Because it's an adult.
0: Is that payment?
1: Why?
0: Do they demand for it?
2: So if it was a woman, should I not say, why am I giving my wife money monthly?
1: Remember I said something, that if this man was already doing what he should have been doing with these kids, the issue of a nanny would not have even come up in the
0: because
1: there'd
0: be no vacuum.
1: Because for her to need a nanny, it means you being at home, you're barely doing anything.
0: Nah, no more massive.
1: And yes, it might be easy for you because you're in a new
0: one. One with a nanny. Yeah, second wife. Also to Lola the man. Also to Lola, yeah. She go back or qua. More Lola. It's better.
2: So now, in essence.
0: Yeah, but a nanny.
2: A woman.
0: Because the man. This man, Anya Nonego, again, they got a chumaka very well. You know, who a means of getting money from their mother. Or who can have the hand now that's not one, because you won't have to your children.
2: I want to confirm.
0: You got to go. Because all the while in there, you book a honor. And there's nothing that you will need that your wife will not provide. And the story did not say that maybe the woman, everything that you, even if you need money, you know, anyhow, that the way you plan it.
1: You know, men are very big on respect.
0: Yes.
1: So respect.
0: They did not say the woman, yes.
1: Simple.
0: So if you are staying there doing what you're supposed to do, see, every woman likes it when their husband understands that you're going through a lot and wants to help you out. Because we came into your life to even help you out in the first place. So when you do that, she will empty herself for you. But you now trying to demand a payment, making it official, making it legal, by all ramification, that now here I want him deserve for this. And I tell you, it's wrong. You don't deserve it because you are their father. Or bragging on him, you are the one who brought them to this world in the first place.
2: You are the one I am.
1: Well, we do have this message right here on WhatsApp. It says, good afternoon, ladies. Nelson texting from Osisioma. The man asking for money is not bad. I remember when I was young, I collect money to teach in my mom's school, not minding that she feeds and clothes me.
2: Exactly.
1: Does that make me done with ulterior motives?
0: No, that's different.
2: How is it different?
0: No, that's different. You were working.
1: Even if your mom said she's not paying you, nothing will happen.
0: Highest people when I get accused there, you employ another person. Yes, that you were working.
1: And she even employing you and paying you is not because you are the most qualified.
0: No,
1: basically,
0: it's still because
1: she's doing you a favor.
0: Yes.
2: So why can't you do your husband a favor?
0: No, he's the one asking for it.
1: Have you not been doing him a favor?
0: Bringing him
1: through
0: over
1: the responsibilities that you have carried.
0: That is supposed to be
1: not
0: his fault.
1: Not bringing him over, like the other responsibilities that you have shouldered. Have you not shown that you are a good wife?
2: Have I not shown that I'm a good husband?
1: So until I pay him monthly before I prove myself.
0: Okay, back off. This is a man's responsibility.
2: Double standard we are talking about.
1: Not.
2: Because if a man takes care of his wife totally and everything, and she now starts asking him for money, and he says, have I not done enough for you?
1: Do you know that?
2: Doing
1: a
2: favor, giving you free accommodation.
1: Most families have an understanding whereby the man says, I am working. I want to be the one providing, and you as my wife, I do not want you to work. I want you to just stay at home and take care of the house. Most families have that understanding, and the wife knows, oh, this is where my job lies. The man knows this is where my job lies. So he cannot come up tomorrow morning and start complaining, oh, you're not working, you're not bringing money.
0: Do you know how much
2: now,
0: they bring
2: money? Let me tell you,
1: let me tell you, if that understanding is not there, and the man is always providing, oh man, no matter how much of a man he is, one day, he would definitely voice out his
0: you always lie down here and sleep and I go out. Do you know what
1: now,
0: I see?
1: He might not mean it. Oh,
0: yeah,
1: I mean, but one day.
0: And that thing will
1: day.
0: Make the woman, she
1: one
0: must enter the labor market.
2: And what stops the woman from saying, okay, babe, it looks somehow that when I'm not around, our children, they want to lick ice cream. They will wait for mommy to come. It will not take true. Long
0: that's not even the problem.
2: He's taking care of the kids. Give this man this money. Now, the problem lies if he's spending the money on something else. If that money you're giving to him is still returning back to the family, then it's just like you. It's just an extension of you.
1: See,
2: of what you can spend.
1: Let me tell you something.
0: A man's job is to provide.
1: And I will conclude by saying that, see, everybody knows what they are doing.
0: Everybody.
1: Every grown adult
0: even
1: knows what they are doing. as a man now, who maybe your wife has done all these things and you see the responsibility that she is carrying, a sensible person would want to fill in cases that his money cannot enter. So how does he feel in making sure the children are happy? Or when she comes home, they hope she's happy.
2: There's food.
1: There's food. Thank you. There are little things you can do to make her know that, okay, because I have one,
2: forever.
1: Thank you. And nobody has to tell you. That is why I said everybody knows what they are doing. But you just want to be there. Be there now. From there, you will go back to Nigeria. It's not a hard thing. Everybody knows what they are doing, and everybody knows the right thing to do. And anybody not doing the right thing has said, I would be intentional by not doing the right thing, and I would do the wrong thing. So all these things we are saying, why didn't the woman this? Why didn't the woman that? Why didn't she talk? Why didn't she? The man knows what he is doing. Thank you.
2: Thank you.
3: So what I'm going to say is that there is something the Bible calls ihoma henozo. Do not give until you give out yourself. So when you are dealing with people, make sure that you do something that at the end of the day, give a small joy inside of yourself. Mm-hmm. Now, I will speak to the man. A man's responsibility is to provide for both his wife and his children.
1: His family.
3: That is your responsibility. And the woman takes care of the household. Now, life can happen to people and the reverse will be the case. And if the reverse is the case, please, the man should also know that you might be required to take up that responsibility that the woman would take up if you are the one providing. Because no matter how difficult it is to go out there and compete with hustlers outside there and bring in money. And if she's not complaining, please don't push her to complaining. Because when you push her with these tantrums, she will want to start drawing the line. And next thing we will not hear, of course, I don't get money.
2: One of the things I'm going to end with is just this one. Bible verse, Amos chapter 3, verse 3. Can two work together except they agree? Any decision that people make in their family should come to but in a conclusion when these two people will come together and think about it, communicate, understand. Don't do something that you will regret. And you, don't make your partner do something that your partner will regret. At the end of the day, we'll not have this conversation if these two communicated effectively. That being said and done, I have a lot to do.
8: Okay, thank you very much for joining us on the show today. We'll be right back tomorrow, 2 p.m. to 3 p.m. Thank you very much once again. My name is Debbie, and we'll see you tomorrow.

natural hustler. Think I need a smuggler up in Russia. You could be my butler, shine my cutler. Shout out to Oyenda, that's the guzzler. Okay, next thing, my life is a wet dream. I call it a sex scene. The bag is a nice tease. I tried to escape. My life is an X-ray. I'm sorry, a sex tape. You only get one take. Quiet on the set, please.

0: It's your birthday. I give it to you, it's your birthday. 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
1: and yes, again, we're about to call somebody and wish her a happy birthday. You know, the first time we tried calling her, she didn't pick up. But because we're so nice, I'm decided to try it again.

0: We're going to give her another call right now. I hope Mercy picks her call this time around. Okay.
1: Hello?
0: Hi! Hello, am I on to Mercy?
1: Yes, good afternoon.
0: Happy birthday to you, Mercy. Good afternoon.
1: Good afternoon. Thank you.
0: How are you enjoying your day?
1: I'm enjoying my day.
0: I called you earlier, but you didn't pick up my call, and I felt so bad because I really wanted to wish you a happy birthday.
1: Sorry, don't be angry.
0: How are you doing?
1: I'm fine.
0: So, a friend of yours, he told us to wish you a happy birthday. Anyway, we are calling you live at Rose 101.9 FM. My name is Confidence Paul. And we have an amazing birthday message for you here. Do you want to hear it?
1: Okay.

0: as you make the office.
1: Okay.
0: Can you take a guess which of your colleagues sent in this message?
1: I think it's Johnson.
0: Ah, you're correct! Johnson! Yes, it's actually from Johnson. Once again, happy birthday to you, my darling. Do enjoy the rest of the day. May God bless you with every single thing that you ask of him, okay?
1: Thank you.
0: You're welcome.
1: Yeah, thank you very much.
0: All right.
1: Bye.
0: Bye. Bye.

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1: 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About my name is Confidence Paul. 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

one right here we are about to talk about can scatter friendships. Are you ready? Now, tell me something. When it comes to noodles, right, which team are you? You know, noodles are being prepared in two most significant patterns, right? We have the boiled, we have the cooked, boiled or cooked noodles, or the fried noodles. Why I said boiled is because every noodles fried and, you know, boiled are all cooked. So, but we have the Indomie. Let me simply put it that way. So, are you the fry it, spice it, make it rich and oily kind of person? Or are you the boil it, keep it simple but still flavorful side? Because listen, some people will look at plain boiled noodles and say, this one no get joy. Do you understand? This one no get joy. Just look at that boiled one. They go talk, say this one no get joy. But once you add small seasoning, small pepper, maybe a little sauce, it transforms it quickly. For me, I love my noodles boiled, actually. And in fact, I'm the best when it comes to making noodles, both the boiled and the fried, right? So I don't discriminate. As long as it's coming from confidence, trust me, it must bang. So today, we are settling it once and for all. Fried noodles or seasoned boiled noodles? Fried noodles or seasoned boiled noodles? Which one truly hits differently? Call me right now, 0813-355-9358. 0812-011-1019. You can leave me a message on WhatsApp. WhatsApp is 0813-355-9358. Or drop a comment on Facebook. Guys, if you go to the comments, a post we made on Facebook here, you're going to say the noodles will prepare. It's sweet, go. It's fine, like, as it's fine, you know, say it goes sweet, both the boiled and the fried noodles. So, drop me a comment right now, or keep the calls coming at 0813-355-9358. Time check, 24 minutes to 4 p.m. And, yes, it's Monday menu. Tell a friend to tell a friend, because we are about to eat noodles right now. Take a listen to this song, EW by Mastercraft. I'll be back.

Vanessa, Vanessa, one of show near Vanessa. Yes, tonight is young, but it will last forever. If you know you a diva, follow me, do the ninja. Mastercrafts, one of show ya pa jo, check a ninja. Yes, tonight is young, but it will last forever. If you know you a diva, follow me, do the ninja. Mastercrafts, one of show ya pa jo, check a ninja.

All right, people, back to the show. That song was from Mastercraft. How do you prefer your noodles, fried or boiled? Do what? Give me a call right now, 0813-355-9358. We are talking noodles, baby. That's what we have on our menu today. 0813-355-9358. Or send me a message on WhatsApp, 0813-355-9358. Fried or cooked noodles, which do you prefer? For me, all of them brings about enjoyment. And I'd love for you to enjoy this Enjoy by Jukes featuring Diamond Platnumz. Enjoy.

Trust me, you can never go wrong with some mix of Jukes and Diamond Platnum. Coming through with that one, enjoy. And I'd love for you to enjoy this because it's time for you to enjoy some noodles on Monday menu. Keep the calls coming, people. 0813-355-9358. Fried or cooked noodles, which do you prefer? Both of them brings about enjoyment. Do you understand? You get the

0: Hi, good afternoon to you. Your name and where you're calling me from?
1: My name is Mr. Fineman.
0: Are you really fine?
1: I
0: love your confidence. I love people that know who they are. All right, talk to me. So, where are you calling us from?

0: calling you from Aba.
1: Okay, so fried or cooked noodles, which do you prefer?
0: The thing is that I prefer the goods, but I prefer the fried one. The boiled one says somehow on my side. I don't know about all that. But okay. To me, I prefer the fried one.
1: Oh, you prefer the fried one, right?
0: I tell you, yes.
1: Okay, thank you so much for calling. Thank you.
0: You're welcome, man.
1: Fine Mind says that he prefers the fried noodles. And to him, the cooked one tastes somehow.

0: tell you something. I love the both of them. I think I enjoy, I decide to make anyone depending on my mood. If I feel like I just want to do a quick snack, I go for the boiled cooked noodles, but I also make sure that it's very tasty. But if I want to take my time and make myself a noodle, I go for the fried one. I think it, both of them are, you know, time-consuming, dependent. Hello.
1: Hello. Hello. Good afternoon.
0: Hi, good afternoon. Your name and where you calling us from?
1: It's Fable. I'm calling from Ontario.
0: All right.

0: Thank you so much.
1: Thank you.
0: For me, yeah, my noodles have always been good because I just patronize one particular brand of noodles. Just one. If it's not that brand, I'm not buying. I'm not eating. Do you understand? So I think it depends on the brand that you people are buying from. Please don't ask me the brand that I eat. It's not a. You ain't paying me. They ain't paying me for any advice. So we're not doing that. Yeah. I totally agree with last caller because this is not the first time I'm hearing people say that, oh, they don't like eating the cooked one. It makes them want to puke after eating. And I'm like, really? I think it's because it's not spicy enough. Because if you make your noodles, cooked one with Cameroon pepper, when I mean Cameroon pepper has this flavor that is different from fresh pepper, right? But you see noodles, when I want to cook my noodles, yeah, the highest recipe in that noodles that I want to cook is the Cameroon pepper. It's not even that seasoning that they used to put inside. It's the Cameroon pepper inside. The black pepper, Cameroon pepper, you already know. That one, it takes your noodles from 0 to 1,000. If you doubt me, try it. Honestly, try it. Don't use fresh pepper. I didn't say fresh pepper. I said Cameroon pepper. Use it and be cooking your noodles. You will love it. Aside the fact that it will not make you puke, the taste alone, it has a way of, like, Cameroon pepper elevates the taste of noodles. So, for me, I have my Cameroon pepper in the house specifically when I want to cook noodles. I don't mean to any other thing, or not like I cannot use it for any other thing, or, but when I bought it, when I buy my Cameroon pepper, is the only food that I have in mind is just for noodles, right? So, I also prefer, using fresh pepper or dried red pepper for any other thing. But you see, my Cameroon pepper is specifically for noodles only, period. For cooked noodles, so because for fried, I use red pepper, fresh pepper. So, different noodles for different styles. Different pepper for different styles of noodles. So. But anyway, keep the calls coming. 12 minutes to 4 p.m. We are about to wrap up the show right now. Let me know which one you're choosing. Fried noodles or cooked noodles. Both of them taste good, by the way. So let's quickly go to Facebook and take some comments there right now. Now on Facebook, Okoye Angelica says, good afternoon, Confidence Paul. I am Angelica, texted from Umoji. To your question, fried noodles, when you're saying fried rice, I don't get say fried, it could go for rice, but nah. So I put hala fried. So you know, but Nisha bro, rice. We ain't talking about rice over here. We are talking noodles today, and we want to enjoy noodles. So we'll take one last call and then call it a wrap on the show. 0813-355-9358. Which do you prefer, cooked or fried noodles? We're still on the enjoyment level. I think we'll be coming through with this one. Enjoy.

0: right, from the calls that we've gotten so far, it looks as though a lot of you enjoy fried noodles more than you enjoy the cooked noodles. I mean, personally to you. But I tell you what, yeah, Cameroon Pepe elevates your noodles, especially the cooked one. So if you haven't tried, please add that to your recipe, right? But anyway, both fried and cooked noodles, all of them are delicious depending on the cook or how you cooking it. So make sure you cook it well, and at the end of the day now, oh, we go here and you need it. Now this is what we call it, a wrap on the show. Thank you so much for doing this with me. It's been an amazing 4 hours with you all. Until I come your way again tomorrow by God's grace for Midday Oasis, and I'm coming through with People's Court, the news as usual, situation report, with 360 ladies will be here as well, and then Lifestyle Tuesday. My name is Confidence Paul Makana. You know, for Dimba, go take it away, Finn.
1: In Luis Diego.

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One I could come from January to December. 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

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Rapper got sagging, one of the big come at you. But you know how the game go. Balling the name with me and the gang go. And I don't think my copper money for the lingo. Money waiting, you nothing my league. It's okay, all the girls need more pressure. Get on point, you don't be needing more treasure. Now in the policy, we shot notice. I hit to her down, on the leg of people, box office. Yeah, I don't on and they can't offeat. 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

masa la meri meri.

0: not write justice on black and white. 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

0: the heart desires. Where the usual must give way.
1: The usual must give way for something more.
0: Lord, my life is at that point. Where the good of yesterday.
1: Where the good of yesterday. Must give way for the very best.
0: The path of the just man. It's a bright and shining light.
1: It's a bright and shining light.
0: Shine small and small.

And yes, of course, said the shift I desire. Lord, if you leave me to myself, where else do I go from here? Do not leave me to the place I've been for a while. Okay? There is the need for a shift. And such a very beautiful and a very wonderful song there coming from Dr. Pastor Paul Enenche. All right, wonderful people, this evening, once again, I'd like to say a very good evening to you. And welcome and welcome and welcome. I trust you are all doing wonderfully well today. And that God is doing very mighty, mighty things in your life, in my life, and in the life of each and every one of us. Okay, happy National Public Radio Day to all of us. Yes, of course. And of course, the Lord continue to bless and keep you. And I think yesterday, right, was Father's Day celebration all over. And of course, to all wonderful fathers, we celebrate all of you. Each and every one of you that have been playing that very wonderful role of a father to many people, to nations and all of that. Our prayer is that God will continue to bless you, continue to, you know, protect you, preserve you, and of course, continue to perfect that which concerns you. In Jesus' name, amen. We're using our own father here, of course, Prince Paul Ikonne, the PPI, the excellent Prince Paul Ikonne, to reach out to all of you. We're saying God bless all of you, because it's not easy to be a father. And yes, they're fathering all of us, doing very mighty things. May God continue to bless and keep all of you. In Jesus' mighty name, amen. So right here this evening, I welcome all of you, to yet another wonderful time, wonderful moment here on Rose FM 101.9 Abba. And yes, you know what time it is. It is the Gospel Belt. And right here on the Gospel Belt, you know how we do it also, that we start with the Gospel Song Request Show. Yes, Gospel Song Request Show, which is Indigenous Monday. Indigenous Monday. Well, I was meant to actually come up with that that very beautiful indigenous song, okay? But be that as it may, it is Indigenous Monday. And so you are to tell me of that very wonderful and very wonderful indigenous song that you want to listen to right here this evening.

0: Okay, and you know, when we talk about indigenous song, we talk about songs done with indigenous languages. Yes. And yes, I'm saying this evening, God bless you, God keep you, and may God continue to, you know, protect you, preserve, and perfect everything that concerns you. In Jesus' name, amen. So the number to call is the number 0813-355-9358. 0813-355-9358. Or the number 0812-011-1019. 0812-011-1019. And then also my WhatsApp is open. Is open on the number 0813-355-9358 for the WhatsApp, okay? So you're telling me of the very, very wonderful song, indigenous song, you want to listen to right here this evening. Trust me to do that for you. Hello?
1: Good evening, sir.
0: Good evening to you.
1: How are you today, sir?
0: Very well, thank you. And you?
1: Happy New
0: Year. I wish you all round best.
1: Glory for me, best friend.
0: Glory, good to have you.
1: Thank you, sir.
0: So tell me.
1: Have you played for me any song from Luke Ezeji?
0: Any song from Luke Ezeji?
1: Yes, sir.
0: Right. I'll do that for you.
1: Thank you.
0: Thank you, sir. Hello. My friend, how are you? Okay. All right. I'll do that for you. Any song from Luke SAG, I'll do that for you. Hello.
2: Hello.
0: Wow. Please do what to move away from your radio set once you get connected, or better say, turn down the volume of your radio set, okay? Hello?
3: My own pastor.
0: Yes, sir.
3: King Solomon on the line.
0: Ah, King Solomon.
3: Sir?
0: Good to have you this evening. It's been a while.
3: Thank you for having me.
0: Thank you.
3: It's been a long time.
0: Yes.
3: Pastor, the end of the Paul Nwokocha indigenous song.
0: Paul Nwokocha indigenous.
3: Yes, sir.
0: All right, I'll do that for you.
3: God bless you.
0: Amen. And you too. Okay, any of Paul Nwokocha indigenous for King Solomon? I'll do that. Hello.
4: Hello. Good afternoon.
0: Yes. Good evening to you.
4: Good evening.
0: Thank you. Yeah. What's your name and where are you calling from?
4: Onyekwere from over here, Chizuan.
0: Onyekwere from over here. Onyekwere, good to have you.
4: How are you today?
0: Very well, thank you.
4: Okay. This Dynaman. Chineke Edemma by Dynaman.
0: Chineke Edemma by the Dynamite.
4: Yes.
0: Alright, I'll do that for you.
4: Thank you.
0: Thank you so much. Thank you. Okay, Chineke Edema by the Dynamite for you, Onyekwere. I'll do that for you. And I trust that you will enjoy. Hello?
2: Hello, sir.
0: Okay. Please, once you call us and you are not able to move away from your radio set, I think I have no option than to drop you from here, okay? Please, very, very important. Hello? Hello?
5: Hello?
0: Yes, good evening.
5: Papa.
0: Yes, so Mama Ruberuwe.
5: Yes, good evening.
0: Good evening to you.
5: How are you?
0: Very well, thank you. And you?
5: I'm fine. Happy New Year.
0: I wish you all around best.
5: All right, thank you. Okay, I want you to play for me. Chamujina Tanabo, Mere Niyoma. I got Mejima Tanabo, Mere Niyoma.
0: Okay.
5: Thank you.
0: Thank you so much, Mama Ruberuwe. Thank you. I'll do that for you. Akanabo. And I trust you will enjoy, okay? Hello?
6: Hello.
0: Hello?
6: Hello, good evening, sir.
0: Yes, good evening.
6: I'm Amarachi from Osisioma.
0: Amarachi from Osisioma. Amarachi, good to have you.
6: Good to have you too.
0: Thank you so much. So tell me. Ebubedike by Chinye Rudoma.
6: Yes, sir.
0: All right, Amarachi, I'll do that for you.
6: Thank you
0: so much. Thank you. Okay. Ebubedike by Chinyere Udoma for Amarachi. You're right, Amara. I'll do that for you. Trusting that you will enjoy and enjoy very well. Hello?
7: Hello?
0: Hello?
7: Hello? Oh,
0: Chidebere from my bag. Good to have you.
7: Yes, sir. Biko, le,
0: eh?
7: Ah, kupa le, kola mreka wade.
0: Ele, nko, kwa wana mko.
7: Awo, Ezuru Moke ni Megi by Judy K.
0: Ezuru Moke ni Megi by Judy K.
7: Yeah.
0: All right, today, but I'll do that for you, no?
7: Adma, I'm disappointed, kola.
0: It's all right, I'll do that for you.
7: Okay, thank you very much.
0: Thank you so much, thank you.
7: Yeah.
0: Ezuru Moke by GDK. All right. Okay, right here this evening, Glory said I should push play to any of Luke Ezeji's songs. And King Solomon requested for any of Paul Omokocha's songs. So right here this evening, I have these songs right here for you to please enjoy. Glory and King Solomon, please enjoy your beautiful request.

0: Ma Oba Tobi. And yes, King Solomon and Glory. I trust you all enjoyed the very beautiful song there. Hello, good evening.
1: And Mokolo Tenu.
0: And Mnyao Dikinizua.
1: And Mlay Dotemi.
0: And Mnyadem Nandishu Plaza Kwano.
1: Amen.
0: Magepwa Kilicharambo.
1: It is not Monday.
0: It is not Monday.
1: Okay. Kati mwabara kwa ule.
0: Kati mwabara. 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
0: Aga mwadi kinezo, aga mwine chana. Okay, I do that for you, the kinezo. Hello.
2: Hello, Dada, today I'm good.
0: Happy. Good to have you this evening.
2: Welcome, sir.
0: Thank you so much. Thank you.
2: Dada, today I need a song from Ebusi.
0: From Ebusi. Kobola.
2: Kobola, I think the genius sign up.
0: Kobola. Thank you so much. Thank you.

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0: Ọ dị Happy New Week.
1: I wish you all round best. Mommy praise. Hello.
0: It's me.
1: All right, good to have you. How is praise, my friend, today?
0: It's all is excellent. Me making your meme.
1: I hope we said it now. Okay.
0: Somebody.
1: Okay.
0: So get more on me good na Friday. More on your past birthday.
1: The question I'm at, boy.
0: Boy, I can't say it. When I remember the goodness of God, by your courage, boy.
1: Okay, maybe you can't have that movie. Man, I'm going to more parties on Friday. Okay?
0: I want to come here for it. That's it. One now. It's a flower you could have one chocolate for a moment.
1: It ain't cool.
0: For no man.

0: Okay, hágame hecho ya. Fred
1: is there, he's laughing. I'm going to go look on at
0: it. Hey, pray, my friend. How are you?
1: I'm going to go right
0: back. All right. Of course, I'll do that.
1: All right.
0: Okay. Come on, baby. And yes, of course, keep it coming. Hello, good evening. Hello? Hello, good evening. Okay, I think you have to call us again. If that was you, eh? Hello? Good evening to you.
2: Pastor P. Dave.
0: Yes.
2: Happy New Week.
0: I wish you all around best.
2: Thank you.
0: Thank you so much.
2: How is today?
0: Very well, we bless God. I trust yours is moving on well. Who?
2: Okay. Ugochi from Ariaria.
0: Ugochi from Ariaria. Good to have you this evening, Ugochi.
2: Thank you. Please say mommy pray that she just remembered me something. That movie that she's talking about.
0: Mm.
2: It's the movie that my mom used to play when we were still small.
0: Hey.
2: My mom loves you so much. So continue to play it for us.
0: Phone on my koala, right?
2: Yes, sir.
0: Okay.
2: Thank you very much.
0: Thank you so much, Ugochi. Thank you. Okay, I'll do that for you, Ugochi. Hello.
3: Hello. Pastor David,
0: good evening to you. Can you move away from
3: the
0: radio set, please?
3: Yes, sir. Play for me any song for Okwesko.
0: Okwesko, alright. So what's your name? Okay. Where are you calling from?
3: Chinedu from Aba.
0: Chinedu from Aba, right. Okay. Any song from Okwesko? Yes.
3: Okay, see, so play this Okwesko on Yajija Jokolam in Aba, Shere.
0: Onyajujajulam.
3: Yes.
0: Okay.
3: Okwesko. Onyajujajulam.
0: Alright. If
3: not, she don't play on it. If it's not, she just play. Yes. Okay. But see that one. Play that one for me.
0: Alright, Chinedu. I'll do that for you, okay?
3: But if you check, if you don't see them play any Okwesko. So.
0: Alright, I'll do that. Thank you. Okay. Thank you so much. Thank you.
3: Thank you, sir. Good answer.
0: Okay. Alright. Yes, of course. Hello.
4: Hello, Pastor Peter.
0: Yes, good evening.
4: Good evening to you, sir.
0: Good evening to you.
4: How are you doing today, sir?
0: Very well, thank you. We thank God. And you?
4: I'm fine.
0: All right.
4: God is great.
0: Amen.
4: Sunday from Ohanku, sir.
0: Sunday from Ohanku. Good to have you, Sunday.
4: Thank you, sir.
0: Thank you.
4: I wanted to push play for me the song of Paul Mokota, Ezudo.
0: Ezudo. Okay, I'll do that for you, okay?
4: Yeah, thank you, sir.
0: All right. Thank you so much. Thank you. Okay, 34 minutes past the hour of 4 p.m. And, Onyekwere, you requested for the song, I think that's from the Dynamite, and it is the song Chineke Idima by the Dynamite, right? Okay. I think I have that song right here for you. And I trust you will also enjoy it very, very well. Chineke Idima by the Dynamite. And also for you, Mama Rube Rube, he said I should push play to Akanabo by David, okay? Akanabo, I'll do that for you right here also. And I trust you will enjoy very, very, very, very well, okay? Yes, I know you will enjoy it very well. To the glory of God our Father. Hmm? Yes, of course. Okay. And also, I think for you, Amarachi, you said I should push play to Ebubedike by Chinyere Udoma, right? Okay. So I have these songs right here this evening for the three of you, right? Onyekwere, Mama Rube Rube, and Amarachi, okay, to please enjoy this very beautiful and very, very beautiful songs as you have you've all requested this evening, okay? Yes, of course. So I'll start with yours, Onyekwere, Chineke Edema by the Dynamite. Enjoy.

Ugalara jegu chineke mirema.

0: Tata Marichi Echeto Besie Mike Ebu Bembari Gwe. And of course, you are the I am that I am. 53 minutes past the hour of 4 p.m. And yes, of course, it's still the Gospel Song Request Show on Rose FM 101.9 Abba. And yes, of course, with your only brother and pastor on the radio, P. Dave. And yes, you know I love you so dearly. Rose FM loves you so much, but God loves you all the most. Okay, so go ahead this evening, tell me of the very, very wonderful indigenous song you want to listen to. And yes, I'm gonna push play to that song for you, because I believe Onye Kwere, Mama Rube Rube, and Amarachi, you all enjoyed the very beautiful, beautiful tunes. Hello.
1: Hello, Pastor Peter.
0: Yes, good evening to you.
1: Francis from...
0: Brother Francis, from good to have you. Good to have you.
1: Good to have you too. How is your new week?
0: Very well, we thank God.
1: Glory be to Jesus.
0: Amen.
1: Help me play Opare Zema for me.
0: Opare Zema, which of the songs?
1: Anyone you like.
0: Okay, okay, I'll do that for you, eh?
1: Have a nice day.
0: I need to, I need to. God
1: bless you.
0: Amen, I need to. Okay. Any of our queries, the map for Brother Francis, I'll do that for you. Hello. Good evening to you.
2: I'm only
0: talking. Can you move away from your radio set?
2: Okay. I think I'm only talking.
0: Only from Moses Selma, only good to have you.
2: Yes, sir.
0: Thank you.
2: I want to play a call.
0: Oh, wow. Okay, okay, I'll do that for you. A choro, Oliver, I'll do a choro for you. But please do well to move away from your radio set when next you call. And please, if you're calling us, do well to move away from your radio set, okay? Hello?
3: Hello.
0: Good evening to you.
3: Good evening. Hello to you, madam.
0: Here, the mao. Give me a quano. All right. When I am hanging in this
3: hour.
0: Yes, on a hagala, no.
3: Oh, man, no code in case in the guru.
0: Man, no code. Who take one lao? Thank you so much, that's one no Corey. Thank you. I'm gonna try a call again. No, hello. Hello. Good evening. Who?
4: Mommy blessing from high test.
0: Mommy blessing from high test. Good to have you.
4: Thank you. I want to say Lillian and Nage,
0: okay. Which one is song?
4: Oh, we're in here,
0: madam. Okay. Okay, I wish you all around best. All around best. Bye-bye. All right. Okay, I do that for you. Lilan and Neji say, oh, where they inhale me the more. Hello?
5: Hello, my pastor.
0: Yes, good evening.
5: Good evening, how are you doing?
0: Very well, thank you. And you?
5: I'm okay, I'm doing fine.
0: All right, so tell me.
5: I shall walk today.
0: We bless the name of God.
5: Hallelujah.
0: Amen.
5: Well, it's just a brother, a friend, and Pastor James Sama from Abba.
0: Pastor James. Good to have you.
5: I love you.
0: I love you right back. I love you right back.
5: I want you to play for me Voice of the Cross. Gene Kamado Bonowa. Machuku ne Tereve Kijama.
0: Okay. Okay, I'll do that for you, no?
5: Okay.
0: Thank you so
5: much. Have a nice time.
0: And you too.
5: Bye-bye.
0: Bye-bye. Okay, Gene Kamado Bonowa by Voice of the Cross. Right, I will do that for you, eh? And right here this evening, I have more requests coming up from my WhatsApp here. Good evening, Pastor P. Dave. My name is Chinwoke from Aba. Chinwoke from Aba, you said I should push play to Chidi Tonanya by Clinton Obidiah. Okay, I own Mazi Clinton. And yes, of course, I'll do that for you, Chidi Tonanya. And also from my WhatsApp here. Ambassador Genevieve from Immaculate, you said I should push play to Lekwamo by Mr. M and Revelation. Okay. I'll do that for you, okay? And I trust you will enjoy.

0: And also from my Facebook this evening, Okoli Angolika.
1: You are
0: testing us from Umoji, right? You said that we see Umoji, okay? You said that you push play to Kunieni Budike by Gozio KK.
1: You are always doing good.
0: Chiweze Ugoji from Ngugwo Ibere in Ikwano Local Government Area of Abia State this evening. From our Facebook, you said I should push plate. Okay, PDF, keep up the good work. I love the program. Thank you so much, Chiweze Ugoji. And also, Pastor Innocent Friday saying, good evening, PDF. How was your day? More grace. Thank you so much, Pastor Innocent Friday. God bless you.
1: Pharaoh, let my people go.
0: Uncle O, Mitchell Koro from our Facebook this evening said I should push play to Akwakwara Nakavare by your queen. Alright, Chiboy Onyeze. Say good evening, sir. Chinos Onyeze from Old Express. He said I should push play to Voice of the Cross.
1: I am that I am.
0: I would love to tell you what I think of Jesus. Oh, wow. Chiboy. Today is indigenous, okay? What we are doing today is purely indigenous songs, all right? Kingdom Mighty Chifulachi King, you said I should push play to any song from Blessed Samuel, okay? Also, Francis Omagana, Prince William Namani from Amagunze in Enugu State. You say, good evening, Pastor Dave. Keep up the good work. Thank you so much, also Francis Omagana Mani. Grace Play says, good evening, Pastor Pide. Please play me any song of my choice. Okay, any song you like. I'll do that for you, Grace Esther Player.
1: Now, command the spirit of sickness.
0: And of course, many others there joining us. The richest kingdom might eat you like King Sunshine Blessed.
1: Now,
0: Esther Uche, Ijoma Favor, and many others there joining us from our Facebook this evening. Hello.
2: Hello, good evening, Pastor.
0: Good evening to you.
3: Nico, can we get a baby Israel?
0: Israel Anyanele. Okay, so what's your name and where are you calling from?
2: Oderachukwuma.
0: Oderachukwuma, Odema. And any particular one from Israel Anyanele or anyone?
3: Any Israel.
0: Okay.
3: Israel.
0: Okay.
3: Anyone.
0: Okay. I'll do that for you, okay?
3: Okay, thank you.
0: Thank you so much. Thank you. Okay, anyone from Israel, Anyanele, I'll do that for you. And of course, with that, this is 3 minutes past the hour of 5 p.m. And yes, you know, it is time I get to push play to all of these very wonderful songs, as you have requested. Okay. Happy, you said I should push play to any of Ebusi songs, okay? Any, Ebusi's songs. Yes, I have it right here for you. And I trust also you will enjoy, okay? Dikinizuwa, I said I should push play to Kachi Wambara Ibarankiti. Okay, I have it also right here for you. And also, Mommy Praise, Phono Mako Wakwala Ugoji, also requested for Phono Mako Wakwala. And yes, of course, every wonderful song you've requested here this evening, I will surely push play to these songs all for you, trusting that you will enjoy to the glory of God our Father. Okay, so please go nowhere and just keep it locked to Rose FM 101.9 Abba. Okay, and I'll be right back with the House Fellowship on the radio, trusting that you all enjoy to the glory of God our Father. Go nowhere. And with us right here this evening, that's Dikin Izuwa. Please enjoy Kachiwa Ibarankete. Enjoy.

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Then I did have ended the red to hand it to Jehovah. I didn't want to add it in a little yammer. When I did, I know what that's your name for you. When I'm pulling up, to have you check. Let me run a lane, lady. On an end of the Lord, you know what you're making. Not your added. Now we take him over. You go back and walk the other and I don't know. No, I just put you in a good time.

0: of the Father, and of the Son, and of the Holy Spirit.
1: Amen.
0: The angel of the Lord declared unto Mary,
1: and she conceived of the Holy Spirit.
0: Hail Mary, full of grace, the Lord is with you. Blessed are you among women, and blessed is the fruit of your womb, Jesus.
1: Holy Mary, Mother of God, pray for us sinners, now and at the hour of our death. Amen.
0: Behold, the handmaid of the Lord.
1: Be it done to me according to your word.
0: Hail Mary, full of grace, the Lord is with you. Blessed are you among women, and blessed is the fruit of your womb, Jesus.
1: Holy Mary, Mother of God, pray for us sinners, now and at the hour of our death. Amen.
0: And the Word became flesh,
1: and dwelt among us.
0: Hail Mary, full of grace, the Lord is with you. Blessed are you among women, and blessed is the fruit of your womb, Jesus.
1: Holy Mary, Mother of God, pray for us sinners, now and at the hour of our death. Amen.
0: Pray for us, O most holy Mother of God,
1: that we may be made worthy of the promises of Christ.
0: Let us pray.
1: Pour forth, we beseech you, O Lord, your grace into our hearts, that we, to whom the incarnation of Christ your Son was made known by the message of an angel, may by his passion and cross be brought to the glory of his resurrection through the same Christ our Lord. Amen.
0: May the divine assistance always remain with us.
1: And may the souls of all the faithful departed, through the mercy of God, rest in peace.
0: May they rest in peace.
1: Amen.
0: The Lord be with you.
1: And with your spirit.
0: May Almighty God bless you, Father, Son, and Holy Spirit.
1: Amen.
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6: 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For the Bible declares, call unto me and I will answer thee. We serve a God that answers prayers. Prayers for the Southeast. When the righteous pray, heaven listens.

majority. For he that is in me is greater than they. The Bible says, surely the enemy shall gather in one way, but in seven ways they shall scatter.

And yes, of course, I na gbara no chineke anyi egwu. And dika na gbara no chineke egwu. And with that igbo egwu, I welcome you once again, wonderful people, this evening of our God. All right, it is a house fellowship on the radio, Rose FM 101.9 Abba, with your only brother and pastor on the radio, P. Dave. And yes, I celebrate it today. We give glory and honor to our God because He's faithful, He's kind, He is mighty, glorious in holiness, fearful in praises, doing wonders. That is our God, all right? And so this evening, I celebrate you, I welcome you, my brother, my sister. So long as in Jesus you stand, right here this evening, just give me your hands and let us fellowship together to the glory of God our Father. Okay, wherever you are joining from, maybe from the comfort of your home or from your business environment, I'd like to say God bless you really good. In Jesus' mighty name we have prayed, amen. It is another beautiful moment, another beautiful time the Lord has brought us together. And of course, God will truly, truly do that, perfect that which concerns you, which concerns me, and which, will bring glory and honor to His name. So wherever you're joining from this evening, P. Dave is saying, God bless you, really good. My brother, my sister, I welcome you to the glory of God our Father. In Jesus' mighty name, amen. Father, we thank you this evening. We give you praise. Lord, we worship you because only you deserve our praise. We give you praise, Lord, for bringing us to your presence. Father, we are asking this evening, O God, that you cause the heavens to open unto us. Release your blessings. Release your grace. In Jesus' mighty name, we have prayed. Amen. Right? Wonderful brothers and sisters, God bless you. God keep you. And may God continually perfect everything that concerns you. In Jesus' mighty name, amen. All right. Very quickly this evening, I'd like to say a happy new month to all of us. It's still a very beautiful new month. And we bless God for always and always being there for us. And I believe that this month, God will do exceedingly abundantly above all we can ask of Him. God will release grace. God will release strength. God will release His power upon our lives. And God will do that which no man can do in our lives. Hallelujah. Amen. Okay. So, we are starting this evening with the Bible book of Proverbs chapter 1.

are studying the Bible book of Proverbs chapter 1. And we are trusting that the Lord will book very, maybe God helping us, if God permits, this week we will take time to study through the Bible book of Proverbs, and so that we'll be able to gain the wisdom, the knowledge, and everything that God have actually laid in store for us in that book of the Bible. Hallelujah. Amen. You will agree with me that Proverbs chapter 1 is both an invitation as well as a warning. Yes, because it calls for a life that is shaped by wisdom, by discipline, and by reverence for God. It also goes a long way to bring warning on the dangers of ignoring the principles, as mentioned, the principle of discipline, reverence for God, wisdom, you know, that has to do with that life. The book of Proverbs chapter 1 sets the stage for where the path of wisdom and the path of folly are continually, you know, contrasted.

0: While you rejecting wisdom, I rejecting wisdom will lead to harm. Embracing it will lead to security. But when we ignore wisdom, it leads to, you know, a lot of harm. Praise God. Hallelujah. And right here this evening, we shall be studying the Bible book of Proverbs chapter 1. Beginning to read from verse 1. And then we will take it down to verse 33. And we trust that God will help us. In Jesus' mighty name, amen. If you read with the New International Version, NIV, the Bible says, the Proverbs of Solomon, son of David, king of Israel, for gaining wisdom and instruction, for understanding words of insight, for receiving instruction in prudent behavior, doing what is right and just and fair. In other words, you know, what is the essence of these proverbs is to, you know, gain wisdom and understanding and instruction, to understand words of insight, to receive instruction and to be prudent in behavior, doing what is right, just and fair. And then verse 4, for giving prudence to those who are simple, knowledge and discretion to the young. Verse 5 says, let the wise listen and add to their learning, and let the discerning get guidance. For understanding proverbs and parables, the sayings and riddles of the wise. And then verse 7 says, the fear of the Lord is the beginning of knowledge, but fools despise wisdom and instructions. The fear of the Lord is the beginning of knowledge, but fools despise wisdom and instruction. Listen, my son, from verse 8. To your father's instruction, and do not forsake your mother's teaching. They are garland to grace your head and a chain to adorn your neck. My son, if sinful men entice you, do not give in to them. If they say, come along with us, let's lie in wait for innocent blood, let's ambush some harmless soul, let's swallow them alive like the grave, and whole like those who go down to the pit, we will get all sorts of valuable things and fill our houses with plunder. Cast lots with us. We will all share the loot. My son, do not go along with them. Do not set foot on their path, for their feet rush into evil. They are swift to shed blood. How useless to spread a net where every bird can see it. These men lie in wait for their own blood. They ambush only themselves. Such are the path of all who go after ill-gotten gain. It takes away the life of those who get it. Hallelujah. Amen. Out in the open, wisdom calls aloud. She raises her voice in the public square. On top of the wall, she cries out. At the city gate, she makes her speech. How long will you, who are simple, love your simple ways? How long will mockers delight in mockery and fools hate knowledge? Repent at my rebuke. Then I will pour out my thoughts to you. I will make known to you my teachings. But since you refuse to listen when I call, and no one pays attention when I stretch out my hand, and since you disregard all my advice and do not accept my rebuke, I in turn will laugh when disaster strikes you. I will mock when calamity overtake you. When calamity overtakes you like a storm, when disaster sweeps over you like a whirlwind, when distress and trouble overwhelm you, then they will call to me, but I will not answer. They will look for me, but will not find me, since they hated knowledge and did not choose to fear the Lord, since they would not accept my advice and spurn my rebuke. They will eat the fruit of their ways and be filled with the fruit of their schemes. For the waywardness of the simple will kill them, and the complacency of fools will destroy them. But whoever listens to me will live in safety and be harm. Hallelujah. Amen. I've just read Proverbs chapter 1, beginning to read from verse 1 down to verse 33. Hallelujah. Amen. Remember, we are studying the Bible book of Proverbs chapter 1 this evening. Hallelujah. Amen. And then I believe that you've equally studied along with us. And of course, we trust that very shortly I'll be opening the phone lines so as to enable you call in to truly make your contribution from any of the very, the verses that we've read. And then also for you to be part of the conversation this evening, as God in His mercy and God in His grace will surely, surely help us. Hallelujah. Amen. I told you that this chapter of the Bible sets the stage for where the path of wisdom and the path of the folly are continually contrasted. They are not together. You choose the negative. I believe that the negative response or result, you know, will play out. And then you choose the other way around, which is wisdom, God. The positivity now. So the positive will also come to play in your life. Hallelujah. But I said here that true understanding begins with a right relationship with God. But when you reject wisdom, if you ask me, I will tell you that the wisdom as mentioned in this place is God. So rejecting God leads to harm. Embracing wisdom, embracing God leads to security. But when you reject God, you are actually planting your name. You're writing your name, you know, in that book where you are not secured. Not even a bit, you are not. Hallelujah, amen. Now, you will agree with me that the Bible book of Proverbs, you know, attributed these sayings primarily to King Solomon for his wisdom. As stated, you know, in verse 1, verse 2, verse 3, verse 4, 5, I think down to 7 or thereabout, that Solomon gained wisdom and instructions, understanding words of insight, receiving discipline and prudent behavior, and then was able to develop righteousness, justice, and fairness. Hallelujah. There is a reason behind that. I think verse 7 is what brought that reason. When the Bible says that the fear of the Lord is the beginning of knowledge, but fools despise wisdom and instruction. In other words, Solomon, you know, at that time feared the Lord. And you know that the fear of the Lord does not mean terror, but deep reverence and respect for God. And it is this reverence that is, you know, this fear, this reverence we give to God is what is seen as the foundation for true knowledge, foundation for true wisdom. Because when you don't have the fear of God in you, wisdom cannot properly develop. Hallelujah, amen. And then he now shifted, bringing in the context of father's instruction. That is a parental voice, urging the sons, urging the children to listen. Hear my son, your father's instruction. Do not forsake your mother's teaching. Hallelujah. That is the value of guidance. Especially in the family also. So there are many things, you know, to mention from this place this evening, as we have really pointed out. Wisdom is available to everyone. And then choices have consequences. Instruction is very important. Guidance is also very important. I think that is what this, you know, this place is actually trying to point out. Proverbs chapter 1. Guidance is important. Knowledge is important. Wisdom is important. Hallelujah. Very, very important. And then the wisdom of God is available to all. Is available to all. The same way the mercy of God, as we've seen last week, is available to each and every one of us. The mercy of God, the wisdom, the knowledge of God also is available to all. But you need to seek. You need to listen. You need to seek. You need to obey. Because it's available to all. And that will bring me to say, finally this evening, before I open the phone lines, that choices have consequences. Yes, it does. Choices, they have consequences. When you choose wisdom, when you choose God, you are secured. But when you choose not to choose God, if I may put it that way, when you make a choice of not being on the side of God, then it has also its effect. Whereas I said that for every choice you make, there are consequences attached to it. So therefore this evening, 0813-355-9358. Again, 0813-355-9358. That's the number to call. Or you call the number 0812-011-1019. Okay, you can also go ahead to drop your contribution on our WhatsApp on the number 0813-355-9358. Go ahead, pick any of the verses of Proverbs chapter 1, beginning from verse 1 to verse 33, wherever and however God is leading you this evening to make your contribution. Please go ahead and share with us, share with all of us, to the glory of God our Father. Go ahead and share with us to the glory of God, our Father. Hello? Okay, we lost that call. Do well to call again if that was you. Hello?
1: Hello. Hello, Pastor Fide.
0: Yes, good evening.
1: Good evening.
0: Good evening to you.
1: Sister Victoria from Ungaro.
0: All right, Sister Vicky, good to have you.
1: Thank you, sir.
0: Thank you so much. So go ahead.
1: I want to comment on verse 24.
0: Oh, okay. Can you please try to move away from your radio set?
1: Can you hear me now?
0: Yeah, I'm hearing you. There's a whole back coming from there. I need you to move away from your radio set.
1: Hello. Can you hear me?
0: I can hear you. I can hear you now. Go ahead.
1: Okay. Okay, I want to comment from 22. 24.
0: Alright. All
1: right. God has given us an instruction to obey him and follow his rule. And he said that if you do not follow his step, that when we are in difficult time or when we fall upon him, we refuse to follow his guidance, that he will not hear us and he will not obey us. And he will allow destruction to destroy us. Praise the Lord. So we should listen to God's instruction and his direction so that God will not overlook us. Thank you so much.
0: Thank you so very much, God. God bless you. Okay. When we listen to the instructions of God, he will not, overlook us. That's right.
2: Hello. Pastor Kenanim.
0: Yes, so, okay, Kenanim Lee.
2: Good evening to you.
0: Good evening to you. Good to have you. How are you today?
2: I'm fine, thank you. And you?
0: Very well, thank you. Bless God.
2: I only got to say, I'm thinking this week. I didn't follow our, I just come back from church now.
0: Oh, wow.
2: So we are preparing for our Monday Sunday. So for practice.
0: Oh, wow. Okay.
2: So I didn't follow up. So I don't know what to say. I only got to say, we're done.
0: Okay. Thank you so much.
2: Let me
0: be listening. All right. Happy Monday Sunday in advance.
2: Thank you. Thank you.
0: Thank you so much. All
2: right. Sorry, dude.
0: All right. God bless you. Okay. Yes, of course. Proverbs chapter 1, beginning to read from verse 1 down to verse 33. Hello.
3: Hello. Good evening, sir.
0: Good evening to you.
3: I'm a customer.
0: Amaka from Deeper Life.
3: Sir.
0: All right, Amaka, go ahead.
3: Yes. What do you read the Proverbs chapter 1 from verse 1 to 33?
0: Yes.
3: Taught us many things.
0: Okay.
3: This is like an advice a father is giving to his or her son.
0: Okay.
3: Or a mother will call his or her son and tell her, this is my instruction, and when you keep it, and when you go to this road, you will lead to a good feeling.
0: Okay.
3: This is the advice a fathers and mothers supposed to call their child and give to them. That is what God is telling us this night.
0: Hmm.
3: He's telling us and advising us, follow my footsteps.
0: Hmm.
3: Hear my advice.
0: Hmm.
3: And then you will never fall into problems.
0: Okay.
3: And the once you are into it, call me, I will answer you. But when you keep deaf ear to that my instruction, whatever that come out, when you call me, I will not be there. That is what the Bible tells us. And it's advising all of us in that way we are going, is it the way God wants us to go? Is it what God says we should do? Just give us advice this night.
0: Mm.
3: Every man, every living soul supposed to be going through that, because this is an advice of a father to her son or to his daughter.
0: Okay.
3: Daughter or her son. Mm. Thank you so much.
0: Thank you so much. God bless you, Maka from Deeper Life. You know, telling us that, well, this is, you know, an instruction from parents to their children, sons and daughters, okay? That we should be able, to truly, truly call our children and do what? And give them these instructions to follow the path of the Lord. Yes. Follow the Lord's path. You will not get into trouble. And eventually, if you get into any, God will come through for you. But if you do not follow the path of God, and then you expect you expect God to come through for you, Amaka is telling us that it might not truly work out that way. Because you draw near to God, and God draws near to you. And that is even to, you know, bring to mind to parents this evening. How do we even, you know, encourage our children? Is it with the word of the Lord? Hello?
4: Hello, good evening.
0: Good evening to you.
4: Yeah. Deacon Joshua calling.
0: How do we even, you know, encourage our children? Is it with the word of the Lord? Hello?
4: Hello, good evening.
0: Good evening to you.
4: Yeah. Deacon Joshua calling.
0: Deacon Joshua, God bless you.

0: common knowledge. If only we can briefly read and meditate on the books of Proverbs, we will be very close to God. And we would, rather than being religious, we will be godly. From the Proverbs chapter 1 from verse 1 to the end has a lot to learn from it. If somebody is sincere that he wants to honor God in this life. But I want to talk a little in verse 23.
1: Go ahead. Go ahead.
0: 23 down to 24, so on and so forth.
1: Okay.
0: Verse 23 says in New International Version, if you had responded to my rebuke, I would have poured out my heart to you and made my thoughts known to you. If you had responded to my rebuke.
1: Yes.
0: God, the Bible says that all that is written in the scriptures is profitable for rebuke.
1: Yes.
0: For teaching.
1: Correction.
0: For instruction. For correction.
1: Yes.
0: In righteousness.
1: Yes.
0: So on and so forth.
1: Yes.
0: So, but rather than taking correction from the scriptures, rather than knowing when God has rebuked us concerning our stubbornness towards God's word, we play religion over everything. God talks to us every day, and he expects us to respond to his rebuke. He expects us to respond to his instruction. But calling to respond to God's instruction, then we deny ourselves of God's thoughts and knowledge.
1: Okay.
0: And because we lack God's knowledge, we now remain stubborn. Verse 24 says, but since you rejected me when I called, no one gave heed when I set out my hand to you. But none listened, none paid attention to God. Like what today, we hear a message over the radio. We hear it in the street, in the vehicle, everywhere. We go to church. Irrespective of the fact that we go to church, we preach the word, we do other things. We remain religious than being godly.
1: Yes.
0: And those activities alone will not save anybody.
1: Mm-mm.
0: Until we listen to God and his word.
1: Exactly.
0: Obedience to God's word is what gives us salvation. But not the size of the Bible we use, not the other thing we do. But there is one thing that startles me here.
1: All right.
0: But Satan said, since you ignored my advice, I would not accept my rebuke, I in turn, will laugh at you at this disaster. I will mock when calamity overtakes you. When calamity overtakes you, like a storm, when disaster sweeps over you, the whirlwind, when distress and trouble overwhelms you, then they will call to me, but I will not answer. They will look for me, but I will not find, but will not find me. 29. They hated knowledge, and they did not choose to fear the Lord, since they would not accept my advice
1: and spawn my rib.
0: And spawn my book.
1: Yes.
0: They will eat the fruit of their
1: ways,
0: and be filled with the fruit of their schemes. Because of time and to give others opportunity.
1: Very important.
0: He went to a place, he said, instead of coming to rescue you, I laugh at you. There are people today who run from one prayer house to the other. Not necessarily slapping at them because they were unable to listen to God. They were unable to obey God's instruction. They were unable to live for God. They think that God is a straight there, that they look for when they are in need. They don't know that those who worship the Lord will worship him out of a pure heart. Worship him when everything is going well. Worship him in every situation. So that when you are in need of his help, he will come to you without wasting time.
1: Yes.
0: God bless you, sir.
1: Amen.
0: I pray that we learn from this portion of scripture. It has helped to teach us.
1: Amen.
0: And as we listen and obey, may God bless every one of us in the name of Jesus.
1: Amen.
0: Amen.
1: Thank you so very much. God bless you. That's a very, very wonderful one. Well detailed to the glory of God our Father. Yes. When you listen to God and do as God has commanded, then you are secured. But on the contrary, comes up another thing. Hallelujah. Amen. Hello.
2: Hello, Pastor Fide.
1: Yes.
2: There was a

0: question you wanted to ask before this elapsed in court. So I want to clear with the question. I see you are saying, I forgot what you wanted to ask.
1: Okay.
0: Can you still remember this?
1: Okay. I was just, balancing things, that the question now is, as parents, how do we now counsel our children? That is, reacting to what, the previous caller said concerning, the word of the, I think that was Amaka, concerning the word of the Lord over, parents to their children. As announced that the question is, how do we, as parents, talk to our children, encourage our children to do as the Lord bids us to do? Hello?
0: I can say that one of the ways we can encourage our children to do what the Lord says is through the word of God. We teach the word of God. Also, our character as a parent.
1: Exactly.
0: Because it's what we have that we produce. If you are not a godly parent, you cannot produce a godly child. So our life as a parent is an example to our children. We should leave it out so that they will post our footsteps. Praise the Lord.
1: Hallelujah. All right, thank you so very much, Esther Vicky. Thank you. God bless you. And really, that is it. And, when you look at God, His ways are pure, right, wonderful. So it's what emulating, you see? Hello?
2: Hello, good evening, sir.
1: Good evening to you.
2: Hello, Fiona.
1: I didn't know.
2: I'm not about your time.
1: Yes, of course. Roda Chidenye, good to have you this evening.
2: And also, I'm happy to hear your voice.
1: Same here.
2: Whenever I hear your voice, I feel so happy.
1: Same here.
2: I'm
1: God
2: more great and elevated spiritual activity.
1: Hallelujah.
2: Now, going straight to our question.
1: Yes.
2: The question is, how do we train our children?
1: Not really. We are looking at Proverbs chapter 1. So you are to choose any of the verses as God have laid in your heart to talk on this evening.
2: You are talking about wisdom, yeah?
1: Yes.
2: Even Proverbs chapter 4, go there. Okay, my child, come, acquire my knowledge. He said many things from that Proverbs chapter 4. When you read that, he said, if you want to live, listen to my words. If you want to live, listen to my statutes and direction. Now, how do we do to acquire no more knowledge? How do we do to acquire more understanding? To sustain our life in this crooked generation where we are. What makes me to say in this crooked generation? Whatever you hear now, in the next 5 minutes, we have another thing. It's only the words of the Lord. It's only the encouragement of the wisdom of the Lord can narrate you where you go.
1: Okay.
2: Can narrate you how you live. It can narrate you what to do in every aspect of time. In every circumstance of the day. You see? So, how do we do? First of all, we study the Bible. We read the Bible. We read the Bible. Problem we have when we read the Bible, we don't do the Bible. We read the words of the Lord. We don't put it in practice. Because the Bible says, read and show yourself that way.
1: Exactly.
2: Because the word man needs not to shame. Last thing is what? Divide the word of the day. So what is it? It is God. Then, whatever you want to do, in some way, Bible says, whatever you want person to do to you, do it to yourself and do it to another person. So, the best thing for me to say, here we acquire knowledge and wisdom to live in this world is the word of God. And doing the word of God, by doing it, then we will be that what God has told us to be. So, by the grace of God, you have told us all the things. You have teaching us all the words of the Lord. So, have no excuse on that last day. Unless that person will say, not reading this Rosetta. But what I'm asking is, God help us to reach our destination. And to help you more, for who have been sleeping and obeying the words of the enemy and the tricks of the enemy. So, may God help you to run your race in damage.
1: Amen.
2: May the darkness never be your limit.
1: Amen.
2: May the heaven be your limit.
1: Amen.
2: So, let's show. And also, you listen to those things. May you be shown to their life in the name of God the Father,
1: Amen.
2: God the Son,
1: Amen.
2: And God the Holy Spirit.
1: Greet
2: the head of Kambo and every other head and every English member.
1: Right.
2: I want them in eternity at their life.
1: Amen.
2: In the name of God.
1: Amen. Thank you so very much. Thank you, Brother Chimenye. God bless you. Really good. God bless you for that wonderful one there. Okay. And yes, of course, the word of God is there for us. If you follow where we read this evening, you know, bit by bit, it says, since you don't acknowledge, you don't listen to my instruction, how else do you want me to come through for you? That's another way to say it. And of course, that is to say that you need God to come through for you, then you must, as a matter of importance, you must adhere to the instructions of God. Hallelujah. Amen. If you read Proverbs chapter 1 with the Message Bible, okay, the Bible here says that these are the wise sayings of Solomon, David's son, Israel's king, written down so we will know, right? Hallelujah. It says written down so we will know. And of course, you know, of all his exploits and, you know, things like that. And yes, you will agree with me that Solomon really, you know, made exploits to the glory of God our Father. Written down so we will know how to live well and right, to understand what life means and where it's going. A manual for living, for learning what is right and just and fair, you see. To teach the inexperienced the ropes and give our young people a grasp on reality. There is something here also for seasoned men and women. Right? Still, a thing or two for the experienced to learn. Fresh wisdom to probe and penetrate the rhymes and reasons of wise men and women. Start with God. The first step in learning is bowing down to God. Because why? That the first step in learning is bowing down to God. Only fools thumb their noses at such wisdom and learning. Pay close attention, friend, to what your father tells you. Never forget what you learned at your mother's knee. That is in verse 8. Verse 9. Wear their counsels like flowers in your hair, like rings on your fingers. Dear friends, if bad companions tempt you, don't go along with them. If they say, let's go out and raise some hell, let's beat up some old men and mock some old women, let's pick them clean and get them ready for their funerals, we will load up on top quality loot. We will haul it home by truckload. Join us for the time of your life with us. Eat, share, and share alike. Oh, friend, don't give them a second look. Don't listen to them for a minute. They are racing to a very bad end, hurrying to ruin everything they lay hands on. Nobody robs a bank with everyone watching. Yet, that's what these people are doing. They are doing themselves. Hallelujah. When you grab all you can get, that's what happens. The more you get, the less you are. Lady Wisdom. It says, Lady Wisdom goes out in the street and shouts at the town center. She makes her speech. In the middle of the traffic, she takes her stand. At the busiest corner, she calls out. Simpletons, how long will you wallow in ignorance? How long will you feed your organisms? How long will you refuse to learn? About face, I can revise your life. Look, I am ready to pour out my spirit on you. I am ready to tell you all I know. As it is, I've called, but you have turned a deaf ear. I've reached out to you, but you have ignored me. Since you laugh at my counsel and make a joke of my advice, how can I take you seriously? I will turn the tables and joke about your troubles. What if the roof falls in and your whole life goes to pieces? What if catastrophe strikes and there is nothing to show for your life but rubble and ashes? You will need me then. You will call for me, but don't expect an answer, no matter how hard you look. You won't find me because you hated knowledge and had nothing to do with the fear of God. Because you wouldn't take my advice and brushed aside all my offers to train you. Well, you have made your bed, now lie in it. You wanted your own way, now how do you like it? Don't you see what happens? You simpletons, carelessness kills, complacency is murder. First, pay attention to me and then relax. Now you can take it easy. You are in good hands. You see, when you pay attention to God, I read it with the Message Bible so that, you know, we will also gain, you know, more understanding. You know, the scriptures most times is quite very wonderful when you compare various translations, okay? Various versions of the Bible. Hallelujah. So you see that when you give close attention to God, undeterred attention to God, you are in good hands. You can relax your life and God takes care of you. But when you make joke of the counsel of God, you hear people today, they tell you God does not exist. Where is God? You hear people today make jest of the things of God and all of that as though they brought themselves on this earth. Hallelujah. But my prayer for you this evening is that God will help you. God will help me. God will help all of us to give close attention to the counsels of God, to obey, so that God will come through for us, so that we can be in safe hands, so that when troubles calls and comes, God will show himself strong for us. In the name of Jesus Christ, amen. And I pray for you this evening that in the name of Jesus, the hand of God rests upon you. The glory, the grace, the wisdom, the knowledge of God comes upon you. In the name of Jesus, may you excel in everything that concerns you. Let every sickness be rolled away. Let the power of God be made evidence in your life. Let the Spirit of God possess you. Whatever be your heart desire, may the Lord bring to pass. And above all, may the Lord draw you to himself, keep you to himself. Receive grace to hear the counsel of the Lord, to obey the counsel of the Lord, and to pay attention to the instructions of the Lord in the name of Jesus Christ. And if you are that person this evening who pays attention to God's instruction, you follow the ways of the Lord, whatever trouble it is that comes your way, in the name of Jesus, I pray this evening, let the hand of God that brings blessings, the hand of God that brings deliverance, the hand of God, the promise of God that says that when you pay attention to my counsel, I, the Lord, we come through for you. May the Lord come through for you this evening. In Jesus' mighty name, we have prayed. Amen. Wonderful brothers and sisters, a very big thank you this evening for joining me. Tomorrow is another day. We're trusting that God will help us. God will give us grace. God will give us strength. And the hand of God will continually rest upon you in Jesus' mighty name. Thank you so very much for your time this evening. The Lord bless you. The Lord keep you. And may the Lord continually shine his countenance upon you. In Jesus' mighty name, we have prayed. Amen. Bye for now. I still remain your only brother, Dio P. Dave, saying, God bless you. Amen.